Country Nights Live. It's Bev Rainey. Over your Labor Day, we are chatting with some of your favorite country artists and talking to Keith Urban up next about working with Michael McDonald. Here's John Morgan with Kid Myself. Wee wee.

0: The four-time Grammy winner with that signature country sound we all know. 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
2: Tell me about Michael McDonald. I'm a huge Doobie Brothers fan, so. How'd you get into it with him? Was that the first song that you did and then everything came from that?
3: Or
2: did
3: that guy? I've never met him before.
2: Really?
3: The whole thing was, I tell you, this whole record just took on a life of its own. It was insane. I mean, by the time we'd finished the album and I turned it in to the label and it was done, my manager said to me, maybe Graf, you could do a song with like Michael McDonald. And I went, well, it's weird that you say that because we wrote the song 6 years ago called We Go Back. Me and Breland and Sam Sumser, Sean Small, the four of us wrote this song, which is kind of a yacht rock vibe, and, you know, 6 years ago. And when we wrote the song, we imagined Michael McDonald singing the chorus, and we wrote the chorus inspired by Michael McDonald melodically. Never in a million years thinking one day the song would find its way to Michael and he would end up singing the chorus of this song. So it was actually the very last song that we did for the record.
2: Really?
3: Yeah.
2: Oh, that's the cherry on top, let me tell you. My heart smiled so big when I heard that song start and I was like, is this what I think it is? Yeah, it sure is.
3: Oh, great.
2: And it was just such a perfect song together.
3: Thank you.
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0: Yeah, what would you like to hear?
1: I Got Better by Morgan Wallen.
0: Nice. What's your name? Where are you calling in from?
1: My name is Braden, and I'm calling in from Colorado Springs.
2: Everything's still pretty much the same around here.

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Where your story begins. This is the trail you blaze yourself. How will you finish? Ingles, we're with you every step of the way.

0: Blake Shelton gives credit where credit is due to all those great Nashville songwriters.
1: Never really considered myself a great songwriter, and the reason is because there's so many incredible songwriters in Nashville, and I wouldn't be sitting here with a career right now if it wasn't for the songwriters in Nashville and the publishers who took a chance on me, especially as a young artist. Austin was a song that was pitched to me by two unknown songwriters, Kirsty Manna and David Kent, and they took a chance on me. I took a chance on them, and it just shows you when the right artist gets the right song, it can create and change the course of someone's life forever, and it did for me. And right up until recently, I just recorded now my 200th album, it feels like, and I've got one song on there that I wrote, and the rest are all other writers in Nashville, because I'm always hearing something that it just blows me away.
0: You might not know this, but Hardy wrote this one for Blake Shelton. It's God's Country. This is Country Nights Live.

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2: Beyond the instrumentation, what really makes a yacht rock song to you?
3: 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It's such a loosely defined genre.
2: Right?
3: You know, it's a made-up genre, of course. And, I mean, basically it's soft rock songs to a large degree because, I mean, what makes Rosanna a yacht rock song? I don't know. There's nothing yacht about it, you know. But the songs have a vibe, I think a vibe that seems to fit into that area. I mean, it doesn't have to be nautical-themed songs, obviously, like Sailing by Christopher Cross or something.
2: Right, right.
3: It's just a vibe. It's a good vibe. It makes you feel good. It's just a big exhale.
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21: 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That is right, and you are listening to my uncle, Rich Bailey. 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

0: He's got decades of hits, and I can't even keep up with the number ones. 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
2: Okay, so talk to me about Crash My Playa. You've got it going on another year, another
3: 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Yeah, another year. We can't stay away from tequila drinks in Mexico. So it's fun for the fans, and it's fun to... People are always like, how do you keep your tan? 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Vitamin D gets low, and boom. Mexico, Crash My Playa, do a little medium well on the front side, flip over, toast the buns, and toast the buns and go do a show. 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

We're chatting more with Luke Bryan coming up in two songs. Don't miss out on it. Going to talk to him about his latest single, Country, and She Knows It. Right now, Luke Holmes, here's Be By You on Country Nights Live.

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2: Hey, big fun, big summer fun. 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

0: She's known for sharp, clever lyrics that feel both modern and classic country. 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
2: So when you're walking around experiencing life and the ups and downs and all of that, it seems like with Cloud 9, you're definitely on an up. Are you walking around just taking notes in your phone or something?
3: How
2: are you
3: putting that together? I am constantly overanalyzing everything that happens to me and every conversation I have, and I'm like literally listening for lyrics. I think my brain has like been trained to do that because some of my best songs, I think, have come from just like listening or what someone says to me or something. So yeah, my notes app is pretty full right now. I've made an agreement with myself that I won't write for the next album until this tour is over.
2: Really?
3: Yes. So I have a bunch of ideas that I'm not going to act upon yet until the tour is over, because with Am I Okay, I had most of Cloud 9 written, and I loved Am I Okay. I enjoyed that tour so much, but in the back of my head, it was like, I know the arena tour is happening next year. I know it's going to be Cloud 9. I know what it's going to look like. I know what the songs are going to be like. It's going to be pink, and it's almost like I couldn't fully be in the blue in my everyday life because I was so worried about the future. And now it's like I have a sold-out arena tour, and I want to be like this is amazing. You know, I don't want to be like, oh, well, what can I do next? Because
2: right.
3: I will do stuff next, of course. It's just banked until, like, I need to just, like, enjoy this and be in this and, like, take every show and just, like, be there fully and not worry about what's happening next, because I know whatever happens next will be amazing because I'm going to act upon all these ideas as soon as it's over.
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0: Hey, what's going on? It is Rich Bailey, program director and midday host on WIVK. Thank you so much for finding us on our stream. Now tell your friends about us. I'm on from 1 until 3, so I hope you'll be listening to me because you never know who might stop by.
1: 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It is your boy Jelly Roll. That is right, and you are listening to my uncle, Rich Bailey. I'm just kidding. He's not my uncle, but he feels like it. 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

your favorite country artists throughout your Labor Day tonight. I guess it's Labor Night. How does that work? Anyway, Megan Maroney, we'll talk to her about fans camping out in order to get tickets for her shows coming up in two songs. Right now, the latest from Dylan Scott, Dear Big City.

0: She quickly became an absolute fan favorite in the country genre. 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
2: You've got people camping out, like old school camping out, in order to get tickets to your concerts, and then they're just selling out within seconds. What's that like for you to find out, like, people are living outside on the street to see you in concert?
3: That commitment is impressive. The passion is impressive. I think it makes me happy to see how much people care about coming to the show, because I think not only do they connect with the lyrics and it's like the soundtrack of their everyday lives, but they want to like experience it in person. I always say my fans and my concerts, even for me, like bring the album to life, because to sing these songs and these like words that like cut so deep, when you have a room full of 15,000 people singing with you, it like brings a new life to the songs. You know what I mean? Like, if we're in medicine and there's 15,000 people feeling sassy, it's like, this is my like new favorite song. And if it's Wedding Dress and like you look around and you're not the only person crying, it like is like, wait, okay, I don't feel alone. And this is like actually super healing. And I love this song more now because I got to experience it live with a bunch of people who feel the same way as me.
2: Yeah.
3: So I definitely think it's been cool to have like my concerts not just be concerts, and they're like experiences, and they truly are like group therapy. That's what I say.
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27: 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I'm just kidding. 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

John Morgan's going to be coming on to the show and hanging out coming up in the next couple of weeks. Always look forward to seeing how he's doing. Such a nice guy. Just so nice. Here's Kid Myself.

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We're chatting with all your favorite country artists tonight, celebrating Labor Day. Jordan Davis, what's the biggest reward being a musician for him? Find out next. Here's Dan and Shay with Say So.

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3: At this stage of your career, what feels more rewarding? Chart success, all the awards, or hearing fans tell you that one of your songs made a real difference in their life?
4: Man.
3: All important.
4: The last one, all important, but the last one's pretty awesome. Yeah. Some of the messages I get, or just being at shows and, you know, having people. I think this last tour we had, when we were in Europe, I think we had two people get engaged at shows during Next Thing You Know. And that, to me, is kind of like, all right, that's really cool that this very monumental moment in their life, they've chose to have this song and this night be a part of it. But then too, just like people telling stories about, you know, By Dirt kind of giving them a nudge to, you know, finally move out and find the property that they wanted to kind of start building their life on. And, that's as a songwriter, I think that one's always gonna be pretty rewarding.
3: Yeah. Something that inspired them to get out there and take part of the American dream.
4: Absolutely.
3: Yeah.
4: And even like, you know, we just got to play with Brandon Lake a couple weekends ago, and he was kind of talking about, you know, how By Dirt, you know, when they were looking for property, that was one that they would always kind of go back to. So stories like that are just like, you know, especially when it comes from somebody that I admire as a songwriter and performer. Yeah. That's pretty cool.
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0: Hey, what's going on? It is Rich Bailey, program director and midday host on WIVK. Thank you so much for finding us on our stream. Now tell your friends about us. I'm on from 1 until 3, so I hope you'll be listening to me because you never know who might stop by.
1: 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It is your boy Jelly Roll. That is right, and you are listening to my uncle, Rich Bailey. I'm just kidding. He's not my uncle, but he feels like it. 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

0: I had a chance to catch up with Lauren Elena about being friends with Chase Matthew and this next song, All My Exes.
1: I know. I'm so pumped. He is. He's my buddy. I just saw him. Yes, we put this song out with Chase Matthew. Actually, my husband played this song for Chase on tour. Cameron thought it was a hit, and he was like, you have to do this song with Chase, and orchestrated the whole thing for me. So he's hired, because he was right. And we put it out, and, you know, it's blown up for us. We just went to radio with it, and we've charted, and I'm looking forward to it. I hope Chase just went number one with his song, Darling, and we're hoping we get another one.
0: Lauren Elena, Chase Matthew. Here's

This is where it starts. Where your story begins. This is the trail you blaze yourself. How will you finish? Ingles, we're with you every step of the way.

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2: So Brandon Lake has so many inspirational messages, and I love that he is collabing with so many country artists right now and coming into the scene.
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2: What's it like working with him?
3: Man, he is, I mean, an amazing human. Man, just such a good dude. You know, it's cool to have another, you know, when I was out with him, we played together in Charlotte, and he had his fam out, so I got to meet them. And then able to take in the show, I think that was the thing that was really kind of crazy to me. It's like, you know, 1 second worship revival show, next second it's a country show, and then you're all of a sudden in the middle of a southern rock show. You're kind of just like, good night. But I mean, he's a crazy talented guy. But he's the one that I think before I left Charlotte, I was like, hey man, you know, I'm working on a new record right now, and I would love to get together and write with you and see if we could put something out together. So that's the that's who I'm kind of going for right now.
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0: Jason Aldean's new album, Songs About Us, is just packed full of big ol' hits. If you haven't heard it yet, that's something definitely to do before you head back to laboring tomorrow.
1: What I love about country music is how relatable it can be. It means a lot when I hear one of my songs has helped someone get through a tough time or help them celebrate the best moments life has to offer. My new album celebrates all that, the highs, the lows, and all the moments in between. Every one of these songs started with a story or a feeling, from me, from the writers, from real people living life. Together, we tried to bring these experiences into each song. When I looked at all the tracks, it was obvious that this album was about all of us. For the blue-collar workers, the high school sweethearts, the farmer spending days in the field, and the nine-to-fivers who live for the weekend. For me, to the fans, these are Songs About Us.
0: We're going to go old school. Just got a request for this one. It's Jason Aldean's Dirt Road Anthem. See you tomorrow at 7, right here on Country Nights Live.

day, Potts Farm was a place to go. Load a truck up, hit the dirt road. Jumped the barbed wire, spread the word. Light the bonfire and call the girls. King and the Can and the Marlboro Man. Jack and Jim were a few good men. Where you learn how to kiss and cuss and fight too. Better watch out for the boys in blue. And all this small town, he said, she said. Ain't it funny how rumors spread? Like I know something y'all don't know. Man, that talk is getting old. You better mind your business, man. Watch your mouth. Before I have to knock that loud mouth out. I'm tired of talking, man. Y'all ain't listening. Them old

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Always happy that you are here. My name is Justin. This is The Overnight Ride. Should I be concerned? I came into the studio. I went to use my mouse that I use on my special separate computer here. And the mouse was stuck to the mouse pad. It was hard to get off. I don't know what's going on. Other people use the studio. 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

0: four tires, one hot dog, and a whole bunch of dread later, I am with you live on the air. My name's Justin. This is the Overnight Ride. At midnight this weekend, I'm driving home from dinner, and I blow a tire out. First tire blown ever. I've gotten nails in tires. I've had slow leaks. First time in my life, the thing just shredded on me. 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So I'm going home, and in Nashville, there's 65 and 40. I turn off of I-65 onto I-40, and I hear beep, beep, and my tire pressure thing goes off. I check it. It dropped a whole 20 PSI, and about 4 minutes later, there was zero PSI. So I have to pull over on this side of the road. The worst part is I am a half a mile from the parking lot here at work. If I would have made it, I would have left my car, dealt with it later. No, I'm on the side of the highway. So it's never happened to me before. Never had to change a tire. So I'm like, all right, what do I do? I know I got a donut in the back. I go to get the donut. I take it out. I look at the tools that are provided in my Hyundai Sonata. They do not look sturdy. So I know in my insurance, I have roadside assistance. So I call. I'm like, I don't want this guy to judge me. You know, I do know how to change a tire. I just don't feel safe on the side of the highway because people are blowing past me. And I know when the roadside comes, they put lights out, they put flares, et cetera, et cetera. But I still want to seem buff, seem like I'm prepared. So I call the guy and say, hey, stuck on the side of the road. Hurt my back last week. Not sure if I can jack my car up. There's a pause and he goes, oh, the tools they give you to jack the car up are crap anyway. I'll be there in 20 minutes. Thank you to him. He put his lights on, put the flares out, saved my tire. The thing is, I didn't have to lie. I didn't. Went to Costco the next day, had to buy four new tires, and got a $1.50 hot dog to make myself feel better.
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That's our pledge to you.

Corey Kent, Empty Words, on the Overnight Ride. Brand new album out at the end of this month. Wednesday afternoon, I have a little special thing with him. Listen to some new music from the album. I'll report back. I won't record in my pocket. I feel like the record label might get mad at me. My name's Justin. It's Blake Whiten. And bet on that.

Once again, going viral from about 2 years ago is Zach Top and Ella Langley singing together. Now the internet is picking up steam on a possible collaboration between the two. We'll all welcome it. Here's Zach solo. It's South of Sanity. Playing.

0: Taylor Swift's favorite number is 13, and over the weekend, 13 years since she had a number one hit on country radio, and guess what? She's there. I knew it. I knew you from the Toy Story 5 soundtrack is officially the number one song on the U.S. country radio chart this week. 13th chart-topping hit at U.S. country radio, 14th overall. 13 as a solo artist, 14 counting collaborations. 13 years, 13 tracks. Swifties know the number 13 is very special, so something is coming. I'm falling into the Easter egg thing that all the Swifties fall into, but I bring you the information.
1: 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We'll be right back.

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0: Well, hey, it's Joey and Nancy. What's up? What y'all doing?
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back in the bottle, then we get back in the saddle, but we're also back in the football season. 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Here's Luke.

0: An emotional support hot dog. That is what I had to get over the weekend. My name's Justin. 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And they all have the $1.50 hot dog soda combo. 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Are we tailgating games at Costco? They kind of have everything. This one sells beer. Are they coming in, getting their hot dog fix? Because there's not really a place to tailgate here in Nashville. Getting beer and then going to the game. This is genius. There's no cleanup. You don't have to satisfy everybody's needs because they have a full menu. And it's cheap. And it's delicious. The new trend in tailgating, which I saw with my own two eyes, is going to Costco before the game.
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Shaboozy, cowgirl on the overnight ride. Looks like Luke Combs, not the only country star getting back into trading cards. Jason Aldean and his son Memphis. Well, Memphis is into Pokemon, and Jason has tagged along with him. Got back into sports cards. Jason pulled a $10,000 card. Insane. She said.

0: 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That's our pledge to you.
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Well, if you don't know, now you know. You probably do know. Favorite country stars on stage. There's a little monitor in front of them that has the lyrics to their songs on there in case they get lost. Co Wessel did something different this past weekend. Instead of the lyrics, he had college football on, specifically the LSU game. It's Co. Ella Langley, Jaded on the Overnight Ride.

Megan Maroney on Sunday Sit Down this past weekend with Willie Geist on today.com said she got injured in cheerleading and nothing better to do but learn guitar, got her heart broken. So her dad took her to Guitar Center and got her a tailor. And here we are, Megan, 6 months later on the overnight ride.

Boys Low Cash at it again. Chris and Preston. Red flag, green flag. Few things they say are green flags. 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And tequila shot before noon. When you're on vacation, there's truly no rules. It's new now from Low Cash. Talking about on the overnight ride.

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13: When our kids were little, my wife and I childproofed the house. Gates on sets of stairs, locked up cabinets, we covered the electrical outlets. One thing a lot of people overlook, though, everyday cleaning products. A new study at a nationwide children's hospital found that over the last decade and a half, almost a quarter million American children age 5 and under wound up in the emergency room because of them. The biggest culprits, bleach, along with laundry and dish detergents, especially those little detergent packets, which to a toddler can look an awful lot like candy. Here's the good news. It's totally preventable. Treat cleaning products like you treat medications. Store them up high, out of sight, and ideally locked away. And then put them back after every use. Always keep them in their original containers. Never, for example, an old food jar. I'm Dr. Sanjay Gupta, helping you live a better life.
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Nicole Goodwin, howdy on the overnight ride. My name's Justin. John Morgan celebrating this week. This one climbing into the top five on the charts. And celebration of that, it keeps leaking new music. So, new album on the way. John Morgan, Kid Myself on the overnight ride. Wee wee.

Shane Prophet, back to his hilarious videos on Instagram, was showing a whole bunch of celebrities. Only knew a few. He knew Don Knotts. He knew John Wayne. And he knew Harry Styles. Shane Prophet might like One Direction. What do they call them? Directioners? I don't know. Shane Prophet, Long Live Country on the Overnight Ride. Help.

Will the beer be flying? I'm Justin. This is the Overnight Ride. A couple weeks ago, we know Luke Combs announced a brand new tour. Well, continuation of the My Kind of Saturday Night Tour. The thing is, Treaty Oak Revival is opening up for him on the tour. If you don't know who they are, they're great. They have a song called Boomtown where the entire crowd starts throwing beer. I don't know if this is going to happen during the upcoming tour, but a warning, you bought your tickets and you're going this spring, bringing a poncho is not a bad idea. Just warning you. Luke, be by you on the Overnight Ride. Kind of like

0: Hey, so it might be easy to win a Nobel Peace Prize. My name's Justin. It's the Overnight Ride. They released the finalists for this. And when I hear Nobel Peace Prize, I'm like, oh, the smartest people in the world. These are the smartest people in the world. I would never think of these experiments unless I had a few drinks in me, which these all kind of sound like. The scientists had a few drinks in them. And they were like, let's try this out. And I'm looking through the finalists. It is stories we've talked about over the last year of the show. Like, the scientist who studied soil and buried 1,000 identical pairs of underwear in 25 countries, or the scientist who realized that cockroach milk has three times as much energy as cow's milk, or the people who realized there's a perfect way to blow your nose. The one on here we didn't cover, which leads me to believe they may have been drinking when they decided to test this. The scientists who theorized and experimented multiple attempts to design a splash-free urinal. I'm looking through this. All of those things sound like these guys became doctors. They were burnt out from being doctors, went to their local bar, had a few drinks, looked at each other and said, cockroach milk? Burying underwear in countries? Splash-free urinal? So, this upcoming weekend, hang out with your friends. Throw some crazy ideas out there, because you may actually win a Nobel Peace Prize.
1: 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The Overnight Ride will be right back.
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We got Carrie Underwood doing Sunday Night Football. Now, Megan Maroney is the opening theme song for SEC Nation as college football is back. She said, I'm so excited to be singing this year's SEC Nation theme song. As always, go Dawgs. See, I'm not a Georgia fan, but when I hear people go Dawgs, I got to go. It's Megan Maroney, Medicine on the Overnight Ride.

0: Cody Johnson not only sings about being a cowboy, but he is legitimately a cowboy. For the third year in a row, the Cody Johnson Championship event, a five-day event that takes place in Belton, Texas, will be happening. The world's best ropers competing for the coveted champion title and, of course, a whole bunch of money. So here's a song about horses. It's Kojo, Horseback on the Overnight Ride.
1: He's a ranch hand in a pinch, man. 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Cause she's a gold digger with a quick trigger. A cast iron skillet swinging lid flipper. Now he's a double wide on the county line.

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15: A better life with Dr. Sanjay Gupta.
16: It's about as tough a family problem as you can get. An adult child has cut off communication with a parent, or the other way around. It's often represented as ungrateful kids, difficult parents, but the truth, experts say, is usually a lot more complicated and more common than you would think. Researchers estimate 1 in 5 people will become estranged from their father at some point. But here's what I find hopeful. Going no contact isn't always the end of the story. Sometimes it's more of a painful pause that gives both people time to heal, reflect, and grow. The common thread among those who found their way back, they stopped pointing fingers and looked inward instead. If you are estranged from someone you love, first of all, I am sorry. Take care of yourself. Stay open. Don't lose hope. But also, don't waste time either. Life is short. I'm Dr. Sanjay Gupta. Helping you live a better life.
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Been 7 years since Rodney Atkins put out a new project. Back in May, he put out True South. And now we have this one. New now from Rodney Atkins. The years are short on the overnight ride. They're going

not the only duet on the brand new Lauren Elena album, Stages. My name's Justin. This is The Overnight Ride. Of course, this one with Chase Matthew. But track number one, called Babies, Raising Babies, is with her brother Tyler. Here's All My Exes. It's Lauren Elena, Chase Matthew on The Overnight Ride. Another

They put these new mic screens on the microphones in here, so I have to sit back a little bit, but I'm not used to it. Just totally ripped open my gum while talking to you. So we're playing injured. I feel like a college football player. Football is back. I'm not going to go on the IR. Playing through pain. Here's Jason Aldean and Anytime Soon.

0: Whether it be in the garage after a couple beers, at a wedding, at a concert, at a football game, few things better than being with all your friends and singing a song you all know out loud. My name's Justin. This is the Overnight Ride. This past weekend, a very special one happened. Tennessee Volunteers football team, their fourth quarter song before the fourth quarter was Morgan Wallen's The Way I Talk. That was like middle of 2024. They had played it there since he had sold out the stadium. But now the Vols have switched to Dolly Parton. They now sing Tennessee Mountain Home before the fourth quarter. There's videos of it online. Truly special. Great way to honor Dolly. Of course, they have the stickers on their helmets. They had a little halftime show and pregame show. But before the fourth quarter, if you tune in this upcoming weekend to the Tennessee Volunteers, you'll hear some Dolly. You can sing it from your couch.
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for. My name's Justin. This is the Overnight Ride. 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Justin Off Air on Instagram. 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
2: 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They're from Ingles.

You know the school bus from the American Kids music video? Graffiti all over it. Kenny Chesney. I think someone tried to recreate it here in Nashville, and it's just behind like a chicken spot. I know it's not the real one, but someone tried their hardest. It's Kenny and Carry On the Overnight Ride. She was

Tyler Nance following in the steps of Ashley McBride and Miranda Lambert, where they put their awards in their bathroom. His gold record for this song is above his toilet. You are forced to look at it. It's Tyler Nance, Keeps Me Sane on the Overnight Ride.

0: Second and third shifters, we are here for you. 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
10: A better life with Dr. Sanjay Gupta.
11: It's about as tough a family problem as you can get. An adult child has cut off communication with a parent, or the other way around. It's often represented as ungrateful kids, difficult parents, but the truth, experts say, is usually a lot more complicated and more common than you would think. Researchers estimate 1 in 5 people will become estranged from their father at some point. But here's what I find hopeful. Going no contact isn't always the end of the story. Sometimes it's more of a painful pause that gives both people time to heal, reflect, and grow. The common thread among those who found their way back, they stopped pointing fingers and looked inward instead. If you are estranged from someone you love, first of all, I am sorry. Take care of yourself. Stay open. Don't lose hope. But also, don't waste time either. Life is short. I'm Dr. Sanjay Gupta, helping you live a better life.
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Lainey Wilson, phone keys while it's on the overnight ride. She is back. 16th annual CMA Awards will be the host November 18th. First woman to solo host it twice. 2 years in a row. So good the first time. We're back again.

Always trying to find the positives in life. My name's Justin. This is The Overnight Ride. Blake Shelton, Gwen Stefani announced that their dog, Betty, had passed away. 18 years old, nearly two decades. Great run for a pup. Obviously thinking of Blake, but 18 years with a dog, very special.

Zach John King getting ready for his first headlining tour, but when he was out on the road with Morgan Wallen this past summer, pre-gaming the show, go-karts and ice baths. A little bit of play, a little bit of healing. ZJK, get to drinking on the overnight ride. Now he-

0: We've had Luke Bryan, Corn Mazes. Last year we had Lainey Wilson. This year we are getting Dolly Parton, Corn Mazes. I'm Justin. It's the overnight ride. The crazy part about this is they've been developing these designs for the past 3 years. And these are going to happen either way. But kind of a beautiful coincidence, 18 farms across the United States and Canada will feature Dolly Corn Maze designs. The Maze Incorporated says we are beyond humbled to honor Dolly's legacy, joining the world in mourning the passing of a true American treasure. Dolly's impact on the world and her love for farming is immeasurable. Now, here's the cool part about this. If you do attend one of these 18 corn mazes, you can find them all online. Portions of the proceeds, when you pay admission, will go to Dolly's Imagination Library, which, of course, donates books to kids for free. Over 300 million books have been donated, so you could have some fun, give back, and honor Dolly at the same time.
1: Be right back.
2: Third shifters and those that avoid the sun. Thank you for being part of our family. The Overnight Ride will be right back.
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0: say so. 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My parents are coming in just about 2 weeks for the Eagles and Titans game, and it's my favorite time of the year. Pretend that I don't live like this.
1: You probably do it too.
0: Before you host a holiday. Everybody, quick, freak out. 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

Jacob Hackworth, a couple big songs under his belt that he wrote for other people, Corey Kent and Tucker Wetmore. He was asked, who is the better golfer, him or Tucker Wetmore? And he said, Tucker's never been bad at anything in his life. That's what friends say about friends. Here's Jacob, and what took you so long? You

American owned. What's that mean to you? To us, it means community. It means family. It means supporting local farms, local businesses, local causes. Ingles, American owned since 1963.

Tucker Wetmore getting ready to go out on tour with Brooks and Dunn, which means over the next couple months, we're going to have some excellent, and I mean excellent, Tucker Wetmore social media comments of the night. So we'll do one right now in honor of that from Paris. She commented on his latest photo. Blessed my eyes for the week. Kissy face. Here's Tuck and Brunette. Oh, no.

0: gonna read you this number and it's gonna blow your mind. My name's Justin. It's the Overnight Ride. A couple months ago here in Nashville, Alan Jackson performed his final concert. Last call, one more for the road. The finale, and everybody stopped by. Luke Combs, George Strait, Eric Church, Riley Green, Cody Johnson. Did I say George Strait? George Strait, Carrie Underwood, Lainey Wilson, whole bunch of people. Now, I believe it's still streaming on Peacock. The TV special will air by the end of this year. This is one night here in Nashville, Nissan Stadium, where the Titans play. Guess how much money? $34.729 million, which makes it the highest grossing concert in history. One night. Some people do two nights and they make that money. One night, Alan Jackson, money-wise, the biggest concert ever.
1: 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The Overnight Ride. Live from Nashville and heard across America. We'll be right back.
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0: 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We have a new game. It's Where Are You Listening to the WIVK Stream? You go first, Nancy. Well,
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Paul Bunch, Riley Green coming at us. My name's Justin. This is the Overnight Ride. Of course, The Voice is getting ready to kick off. He's locked in for two seasons. Promo tour for that show. Was asked what he looks for in a woman. Someone his mom and his dog likes, which will probably wind up as a song soon. Got to write a song about Carl the Cowboy Corgi. It's Riley and Think Is You Drunk.

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2: Although it is still a little bit on the humid side, we are starting to see those temperatures really begin to become more comfortable as we go throughout the morning hours before gradually rising back into the 80s. Now today is coming with mainly dry conditions, so you'll see a bit more sunshine into the forecast and will continue to warm things up over the next couple of days. In the WVLT First Alert Weather Center, I'm meteorologist Sydney Sullivan.
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This is where it starts. Where your story begins. This is the trail you blaze yourself. How will you finish? Ingles, we're with you every step of the way.

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1: Good Tuesday morning from the WVLT Newsroom. I'm Will Pike. The Knox County Board of Education meets tonight for the first time since nearly two dozen Carter Middle School students were hospitalized Friday for heat-related symptoms. A bomb threat forced an evacuation of the school's football field. The district saying students had water and shade, but some students and parents dispute that. The superintendent has ordered a full review from the district safety department of what went wrong. You can find all the developments to this story inside your WVLT News app. Well, 1 billion flies are now released by the government in Texas. This all aimed to fight New World screwworm. The pests lay eggs on warm-blooded animals, leading to dangerous infections. Because scientists are now worried the threat could grow, the Trump administration says it's working to ramp up sterile fly production. Well, this morning at 6, lane closures and construction will resume after Labor Day. You're being asked to give yourself a little extra time driving today and to watch out for workers. Slow down and move over. From the WVLT Newsroom, I'm Will Puckett with three things you need to know.
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2: Summer weather.
3: Well, I hope y'all had a wonderful Labor Day weekend. As we move on into our Tuesday, you may come across a little bit of patchy fog. Otherwise, mostly sunny skies and only a small chance for a rogue shower or storm, but many of us should remain dry with highs back into the 80s. In the WVLT First Alert Weather Center, I'm meteorologist Sydney Sullivan.
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0: 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I went into the laundry room last night and I pulled out all of the pairs of jeans my 12-year-old threw in the floor there. That's what they do. I've told them, take the dirty clothes to the laundry room, but I guess I never said put it in a basket, so they just throw it on the floor, as you do.
1: Oh.
0: And anyhow, I've taken the jeans out, and I'm putting them back, and I've said, put them back in your room. He goes, well, they're dirty. I go, well, how many times you worn those things? He goes, well, they're dirty. So I did the look test and the sniff test on these bad boys. And I understand things activate with heat, but he's 12. And, you know, he ain't running outside or anything right now. And so I left one in the laundry room, and there's four or five that I've put those back in your closet. And I have learned in the past couple of years, you don't got to wash your jeans as often as I used to think. We used to wash them every day.
1: Right.
0: Every single day I'd wear them. And he just like, he's like, no, I think they're dirty. And so I wanted your advice on this because I'm like, as far as I'm concerned, I will wear my jeans until they smell or if I spill something on them, period.
2: I'll wear jeans 2 to 3 times before I wash them.
3: I wear them twice.
0: Why?
2: Yeah.
0: Help me understand why.
3: Well, for me, they get loose.
0: Well, that's yeah, true. That's true.
2: Them. Yeah.
0: That's true. I will. Yeah.
2: Or and I have a dog, so mine tend to get dirty from the knees down because of brisket. But I don't know. I guess I just feel like I want them to be washed. But now Ben, on the other hand, well, Ben doesn't wear jeans. He wears sweatpants. And it's not the sweating. It's the fact that he openly expresses himself through his rear.
0: Yeah.
2: And I'm like, there is juice on them, like not really juice, but you know what I'm saying. I'm like, ew, y'all have farted on these. I'm gonna wash them.
0: Juice, poor Ben, trash talking him on the air.
2: It's more like dust particles.
0: Now, is anybody else with? Mm-hmm. I will not. I just don't wash them anymore. I just don't. If you Google how often should you wash your jeans, and I know it's Google, just see what it says. Just Google it. How often should you wash your jeans? There's some people, like work for Levi, the website itself, I think, says don't wash them unless they need to be washed.
2: Jeans, this is the AI, jeans should generally be washed every 3 to 10 wears or only when they're visibly dirty or smell to maintain their shape and color. For everyday wear, washing every 6 to 8 weeks is often sufficient.
0: Hello.
3: Is this like the male version of not washing your bra every day?
2: I think it might be. Like, I very rarely wash the brassieres.
3: Not like the regular ones. Not like a sports bra, immediately.
2: Yeah, like if you go to the gym and you sweat in it, that's different. But like your normal, everyday, over-the-shoulder boulder holder, I couldn't. Like, I don't know.
3: It messes them up.
0: Hang on. I'm still here.
2: Months.
3: What?
0: I'm still And I would find that would be something you would need to wash more. I'll just leave it at that, because that's direct skin-to-skin contact.
2: Yes, but nothing's being excreted.
0: I didn't say... And nothing's being excreted in my legs. Nobody's backing me up.
2: No, I don't have a problem with that. I just personally like to wash mine every 2 to 3 wears.
0: You lose your...
2: You wear... Okay, in your defense, or whatever, or my defense... You wear the same 3 to 4 pairs of jeans every day.
0: Sure.
2: I wear the same pair of jeans once every 3 to 4 weeks because my outfits change so often.
0: So you only need to wash those once a year, maybe.
2: That's what I'm saying.
0: Yeah.
2: So, like, we're actually washing ours the same amount of times. Right. I just don't wear mine nearly as much as you wear yours.
0: Welcome to the great denim debate with Joey and Nancy.
2: Yes.
0: And bras, too. Bras in the conversation.
4: Joey and Nancy.
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7: A better life with Dr. Sanjay Gupta.
8: A condition that affects 1 in 10 women worldwide just got a new name. You've probably heard of PCOS, polycystic ovary syndrome, but experts estimate up to 70% of women don't know that they have it, and part of the problem could be the name itself. a major international effort led by Dr. Helena Teed of Monash University in Australia and backed then by dozens of prominent medical groups, has gotten the name changed to polyendocrine metabolic ovarian syndrome, PMOS. It's a mouthful, I know, but here's why it matters. The old name made it sound like the condition was just about cysts on the ovaries. In reality, it's a whole body hormone and metabolic condition linked to type 2 diabetes, heart disease, anxiety, and depression. The hope is that a clearer name can lead to more diagnoses and better care. I'm Dr. Sanjay Gupta, helping you live a better life.
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8: The science continues to stack up. Alcohol just is not great for us, even in small amounts. It's actually toxic to the body. Look, we literally use alcohol to disinfect. Regular drinking raises the risk of high blood pressure, a weaker immune system, and several cancers. One researcher framed the cancer risk this way. One drink is kind of like one cigarette, he said. Now here's the good news. A lot of the damage done by alcohol can be undone if you cut back early enough. Your immune system can rebound within a week. Then, some of the brain changes from drinking might start to recover within weeks to months. The key is not waiting so long that the damage becomes permanent. So if you've been looking for that nudge, that sign, that bit of encouragement to cut back, here you go. And I wish you luck. I'm Dr. Sanjay Gupta, helping you live a better life.
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1: This is stuff that nightmares are made of. A mother of a toddler was on birth control and got pregnant whilst on birth control with quadruplets, Joey.
2: Oh.
1: Quads. And this is not like, oh, it's an IVF thing. No, no, no. She was on birth control. They were done having children. She had four identical babies, which is unheard of. Multiples don't run in her family.
2: That is very rare. I don't know anybody at all.
1: The dad is a twin. So I guess twins run in his side of the family. But do you know how rare it is to get pregnant with four identical children, and more rare that she was on birth control when it happened?
2: As opposed to just four fraternal twins.
1: Correct.
3: So identicals actually don't run in families, but fraternals can.
1: It's because
3: of the egg and science-y things. But that means she had one egg that split four times and then just decided to keep going.
2: Did she have the babies? Are they?
1: She had them at 29 weeks.
2: What?
1: And they have a GoFundMe set up. And they were so excited. They were like, it's raised $3,000. I'm like, that's a month worth of diapers for quads. If you think about it.
3: Twins is enough of a nightmare for me. I can't imagine four.
2: Wow.
1: And they're identical girls.
2: I want to know.
3: That is so scary.
2: I want to know if anybody listening, and I know there's a lot of whoopsies out there. Whoopsie, this was our surprise baby. What do they call it? Is that it? This was our surprise. Mm-hmm. I want to know. That's fine. You could share if that's happened to you. And I'm just curious at what age, because if it's a surprise. But did anybody have surprise twins? Hey, turn your radio all the way down. We'll put you up on the radio. What's your name?
4: Joanne.
1: Hey, hi, Joanne.
4: Hi, I got pregnant four times on the pill.
3: Oh, God.
4: My last time was twins.
1: Oh, that is so. You have five children?
3: Bad luck.
4: No, I had two miscarriages.
1: Oh, I'm so sorry. I should not have asked that question. I apologize.
4: I have three.
1: Holy, every one of them on the pill. This lady had an IUD in and got pregnant with that. But like that whole thing. So did you have all your plumbing removed out of fear after that?
4: Yes. After the twins, yes. I said, and I was only 23, and the doctors didn't want to do a tubal. But I was like, after I had twins four times on the pill, no, I'm done.
1: I'm
2: going to ask
1: dog.
2: A question, and I don't mean to be insensitive, but at what point do you go to your doctor and say, is there an alternative medicine available? Sir,
4: exactly. No kidding.
2: Sir, something about this isn't working. Well. No. No.
1: Nancy. I'm just saying.
2: Yeah.
1: Take out the plumbing. I like what you called it.
4: Yeah.
1: I had my plumbing removed. It was great.
2: That's so much information. Thank you. Appreciate you calling. All right.
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4: Good morning from the WVLT Newsroom. I'm Will Puckett. Tennessee quarterback Faison Brandon named SEC Freshman of the Week after the Vols took down Furman over the weekend. He tied a program record for most touchdowns in a game by a freshman. Brandon is the first SEC player with three passing touchdowns and two rushing touchdowns in his first start since Cam Newton in Auburn. Well, the Great Smoky Mountains National Park is asking for your help protecting wildlife. They're reminding you, do not stack rocks or make cairns in streams or waterways. The park's saying that streams are home to fish, salamanders, and other wildlife. Moving rocks can destroy their habitats, making it harder for them to hide nests and lay eggs. And this Saturday, the 12th, Blount County Sheriff's Office is holding a car seat clinic. You can stop by the Blount County Justice Center on Lamar Alexander Parkway from 9 in the morning until noon. They'll have certified technicians on site to inspect or even install your car seat. From the WVLT Newsroom on this Tuesday morning, I'm Will Puckett with three things you need to know.
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2: Summer weather.
6: Although it is still a little bit on the humid side, we are starting to see those temperatures really begin to become more comfortable as we go throughout the morning hours before gradually rising back into the 80s. Now today is coming with mainly dry conditions, so you'll see a bit more sunshine into the forecast and will continue to warm things up over the next couple of days. In the WVLT First Alert Weather Center, I'm meteorologist Sydney Sullivan.
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0: Today's Best Country, 107.7 WIVK. It's Joey and Nancy.
1: Matt told me that I was acting like a grandmother, and I think I need you to defend me on this one because I think that you're going to agree with me. So I came home the other day with one of those pill organizers. Ever seen those? It says like Sunday, Monday, Tuesday, Wednesday.
0: Yeah.
1: You put all your pills in there. Well, I found one at the Walmart, and it said it's got four rows on it. And it says like Sunday a.m., Sunday lunch, Sunday evening, Sunday bed. But I don't need four per day. I just don't want to fill it up once a week. So I'm going to use it as a month-long thing.
0: Yeah.
1: Let me take a picture. I mean, show you a picture of
0: it. I don't understand. How many? I don't want to get in your business, but are you taking that many pills?
1: So I take some supplements. I'm going to pull this up for you.
0: Right. Dang. Okay. So it's color coded for the different weeks.
1: Yes.
0: Yeah. So that's 20 boxes there. 20 little pockets that you could put.
1: 28. It's an entire month.
0: Wow. Okay. Yeah.
1: So here's the thing. Like, I take a calcium supplement. I take something for inflammation. Yeah. I take ashwagandha. And I take Zoloft, which, so here's the thing with my Zoloft. They don't make a 75 milligram pill. So you got to get a bunch of 50s. That's how they prescribe it. And you got to break them in half. So I take 1.5 every day.
0: Yeah.
1: So, but I figured out that if I don't put them in a pill container, I won't take everything because I'll forget. It's too many pill bottles to open. And I am tired at night at 7:30 when I'm taking everything. I'm just done. So then I was taking them just off of the 1 week one. You know, like the long cylindrical one that just has 7 in there. But then I was too tired on Sunday night to refill it back up. So I thought, I'm going to get one that I can do a month's worth.
0: Until you're too lazy to fill up the month.
1: I don't know. I get some sort of weird satisfaction off of the month, even though I didn't have enough pills to fill this one.
0: It is kind of nice, isn't it? Yeah.
1: And so Matt came in, he's like, what are you, 96?
0: Yeah.
1: Like, what is happening in our family right now?
0: All right, I'm going to ruin it for you. I'm going to ruin it for you. Because I think me and my wife talked about this one point. Maybe it was for her medication or somebody's. I don't think, so like when you travel, what are you just going to take that with you?
1: Yep. We were in Aruba for the week.
0: Yeah.
1: I had just the one long thing.
0: Yeah,
1: I just took that.
0: You're going to bring your pill bottles with you?
1: No.
0: So how are you going to prove that's your medication?
1: About that, Joey, but okay.
0: I think it's a real thing. Like I'm serious. That's the reason
1: only one thing in there is prescribed. Everything else is like a supplement. Well, two things are prescribed.
0: Well, allegedly it's prescribed to you, according to the cop. Allegedly, or the customs official, when you try to go to Aruba and you've got all these other pills that you have no document. That would be my worry about it. And yeah, it does kind of remind me of my grandma a little bit. I remember very clearly, this is absolutely true. It was like 1992. I remember being at her house, and I remember seeing her pill container thinking, who needs that much medication in a day? It was so much.
1: A lot of it is supplements and things like that, and I just won't take it all unless it's conveniently ready for me. I'm going to post this picture on our Facebook page.
0: No, this, you know what this is? That's fine. Post it and say, does this make Nancy an old lady to have this pill? But it reminds me of, this is your new thing. You've gone from little smoothie mixers to, what was the other thing? Bread making, Stanley bottle. And your new thing is a pill container.
2: Well, we're off and running, and I had to remind myself it's Tuesday morning, and so far, no major secondaries blocked. In the last 20 minutes or so, I've had a chance to check all lanes of Pellissippi Parkway, and that'll be I-140 east to westbound. That checks out just fine. 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
3: Well, we have a beautiful Tuesday on tap with mainly dry conditions, still fairly low humidity, and afternoon highs back into the upper 80s. In the WVLT First Alert Weather Center, I'm meteorologist Sydney Sullivan.
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1: All right, real quick, instant poll. What's a hobby that you see people have and you instantly go, yeah, that's a red flag? So I've got this list in front of me. If you've got an answer, by the way, the number is 656-9485. Instant red flag hobbies. There's at least two items on this list that I would say Carly checks the box on.
2: Oh.
1: You tell me, Carly. It's not my list. All right. The first thing they say is a red flag is somebody who doesn't have any hobbies at all. That was me until like 6 months ago.
2: Yeah?
1: Because I didn't have a lot. But now I'm learning to play the piano. And I'm mowing the lawn.
2: Those are hobbies?
1: Whatever.
2: I guess piano is a hobby.
1: Kind of.
2: Mowing the lawn is a requirement.
1: Okay, here we go. Hobby that is a red flag. How about people that say their hobby is to scroll TikTok?
3: Yeah.
1: There we go.
3: I do that, but I don't know if I call that a hobby, though.
2: I say it dominates her life.
3: That's a non-hobby.
2: I don't. That's
3: I do
2: a total
3: lot.
2: Hobby.
1: That's a hobby, Carly.
3: Oh,
2: that's a hobby.
1: Okay. All right, influencing people that are influencers.
3: I wish I was.
1: Or being big fans of online influencer culture.
2: That makes me want to roll my eyes all the way into the back of my head to my butt. Like,
3: okay,
2: I
3: but
2: just
3: if you could make a post on social media and make $10,000, would you not want to do that?
1: Okay. Moving on.
2: I
1: moving
2: like
1: on.
2: Okay.
1: Moving on. Hobbies that are red flags. And people that troll people online. I never quite got that.
2: I don't that do understand that.
1: Making AI girlfriends and arguing with them.
2: Okay, ew. That is odd.
1: All right, oh, people that have to watch every single Hallmark movie.
3: I like Hallmark movies.
2: I don't have to.
1: Hobbies that put off instant red flags. Being super into celebrities in their lives. It's totally you, Carly.
3: I'm into Taylor Swift.
1: And Ella Langley. And
2: Blake Shelton.
1: The other girl.
3: I'm not super into
1: pop
3: any of them,
1: singers.
3: But Taylor Swift.
1: You're very
2: Sabrina.
1: Into Sabrina.
2: Carpenter.
1: Yes.
2: Olivia Rodrigo.
1: There you go.
3: Okay.
2: She's trying to defend herself in her office.
1: She's very into it. You get very.
2: Look at her hands.
1: You get very emotionally.
3: That's mainly just Taylor
1: I remember
3: Swift,
1: when Taylor
3: okay?
1: Swift broke up with her man, Joe. What's his name?
3: Joe Alwyn.
1: And you were emotionally distraught.
3: I was sad.
1: There we go. Couple more. Red flag hobbies. Collecting taxidermy animals.
3: Ew.
1: People that just play scratch lotto tickets. CrossFit.
3: Oh.
1: Is that still a thing?
3: Yeah.
2: Yeah, it is.
1: People that MLM work.
3: Oh,
1: multi-level marketing.
2: Oh, what were the leggings?
3: Gosh.
2: What were the leggings?
1: LuLaRoe. There's a whole documentary on that.
2: I am happy to say that I apparently have no red flags because none of those hobbies I do.
1: No, Nancy.
3: You just have other versions of red flags.
1: That's right. Yeah, inability to say no. Inability to accept your own lashes that God gave you.
2: Okay.
1: And we love you for that.
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0: 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Where your story begins. This is the trail you blaze yourself. How will you finish? Ingles, we're with you every step of the way.
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6: Summer weather.
7: Well, I hope y'all had a wonderful Labor Day weekend. As we move on into our Tuesday, you may come across a little bit of patchy fog. Otherwise, mostly sunny skies and only a small chance for a rogue shower or storm. But many of us should remain dry with highs back into the 80s. In the WVLT First Alert Weather Center, I'm meteorologist Sydney Sullivan.
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2: I went to PetSmart the other day. Now, I don't even have a pet. And my wife said, go pick this thing up. One of our dogs in our family. And by the my sister-in-law has a dog. She was visiting her. So Josh is like, go by PetSmart, pick this thing up. I'm like, all right. I'm like, I want to go in to do the pickup because I was thinking the other day that I want to go see what animals they have in there. I was like a kid in a candy store. It was like a little zoo for me. So I go in there and I'm like, there's the snakes. Don't want those. Okay, there's the mice. Like, if you would have seen me, I look like a little kid. I was trying to peek in the little cages to see where they were hiding.
3: Oh,
2: right?
3: Oh, yeah.
2: Like, where you at, gecko? Where you at? Where you at, little Sammy Salamander?
3: Stop.
2: I'm like looking at their prices. All right, there's the gerbils, right? And I'm like, but what I really wanted to find were the guinea pigs. I wanted to find the guinea pigs. We had a guinea pig growing up. In fact, we ended up having two guinea pigs.
3: Oh, they're so cute. Well, the naked ones aren't cute, but the fluffy ones are adorable.
2: And I'm talking 35 years ago. I was a kid. And we had two of them. They had babies. We had little guinea pig babies. And I just remember thinking, like, they were fun. You put them on your chest. You play around.
3: Yeah.
2: Right? So I've been telling my wife for years, I said, can we please get a guinea pig? Please, just, yes, for me, but for the kids, and it'll be fun. And she's, like, refusing. She's like, no, we're not doing that. I go, but they're fine. We've got a little space for it over there. And so I had my little moment, and they're $40. I'm like, I could buy it now. I could walk out of here with a guinea pig.
3: Do you want me to advocate on your behalf? Do you want to call Josta, and do you want me to advocate on your behalf?
2: Yeah, she ain't listening to me.
3: Call her. Call her.
2: No, she's already, Carly already got her.
3: Oh, great. Hello, Josta.
4: Hi, Nancy.
3: Your husband, I don't know if he's told you this or not, but he would like a guinea pig.
4: I'm hanging up on y'all.
5: Please don't.
3: No, please
5: Let's discuss.
3: Don't.
5: What do you have against guinea pigs?
4: No. No, we're not doing pets. We're not doing rodents. We're not,
2: I want a guinea pig, and I want to name it either Baskerville or Basil.
4: You've shared this before. I've known this for years. And Baskerville is a solid name.
2: Let's state facts. I'm 43, right? Got my own money. And, I'd like to treat myself, but I feel like that's going to cause a rift.
4: I'm at physical therapy right now, by the way.
3: Theoretically, what would happen if Joey came home with one?
4: Ew, I can't even process that. That might require going to a different sort of therapy.
2: Oh my gosh. Oh man.
3: Wow. Right.
5: What is so bad with the guinea pig?
2: She don't want rodents. She don't want to get lost in the house.
4: Oh god.
2: There's
4: dry heating. Literally.
2: All right. All right.
4: Literally dry heating.
2: Just think about it, okay?
3: Don't crush his dreams.
2: Like
3: easy.
2: The boys would love it.
4: Maybe there's somebody out there we know that has one, and we can just go visit. It's like a grandkid, right? Like, you see it, and then you just give it back.
2: I'm a grown man who can't get his own $40 guinea pig. I understand that you don't want me to ride a motorcycle, but I want me a GP. I want Basil right now.
4: I can't do this right now.
2: All right.
4: I'm not caffeinated.
2: All right.
4: Like, this is...
2: Love you.
3: Okay. Have a great day, Josta.
4: Thanks. Y'all too.
3: Bye.
2: If anybody's listening right now, like a family, and they say, we've got a guinea pig at home, and we want him to meet Joey. I don't even need to own it, but if you want to bring it by, I want to cradle it.
3: Little scooter.
2: I want to, whatever.
3: Little scooter.
2: I don't care. You call him Squish. I don't know. Squishy.
3: What if he has a little harness on?
2: I don't.
3: Or she.
2: I'll walk it wherever.
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0: YDK, it's Joey and Nancy. We got on a list of like wedding trends for this year. I guess this is when people would be planning them. I don't know. And the top one was content creator. So having a content creator, I guess, to like TikTok your wedding. Well, for now. I mean, yeah. I don't know. And then we just got on the subject of just weird trends that you've seen at weddings. And you're like, is that normal?
1: When we got married at his family reunion. It saved us money on sending out wedding invitations. We got married in Gatlinburg, where my mother-in-law worked at. She worked at a winery. They donated all the wine as a wedding gift.
2: Dang!
1: He knew the pastor, so he married us as a wedding gift. I mean, you can get creative.
0: WYVK, what's going on, Sarah?
3: Hey, I was just telling about the wedding that I went through. It was terrible because it was a Halloween-themed wedding. And it was very goofy, gory. And the best part, it was the preacher that ordained it was a Southern Baptist preacher, and everybody was very uncomfortable. Nobody was expecting it. It was so bad. It was so bad. There was like creepy clowns walking around, and my little boy was absolutely terrified. We had to leave.
2: Oh, no, thank you. Thanks for sharing.
0: All right, weird wedding trends.
2: Tammy said she went to a 3-hour ceremony. The first hour was prayers. Then sharing stories from the family. Then they did a handshake of instead of kissing the bride because the food was good, though.
0: I have laughed really loud at this to myself, so now I want to share with you.
2: Okay.
0: There's two of them here. I got this off of BuzzFeed, but I had to share with you. Somebody said, I hate the use of photo booths at weddings and props. Just not my style. I also hate interactive DJs. I went to a wedding where the DJ put on a wig and danced to a song from Greece by himself.
2: No.
0: I DJed weddings for years. I hid behind that booth.
2: You are supposed to. You're only supposed to be heard, not seen.
0: Oh, they'll get out there. And then one more. This got me. All right. Weird wedding trends. This person on BuzzFeed said, I hate the Pinterest vomited all over my big day type of weddings. I didn't even know some of these things existed, Nancy. Bracelets for the mother-in-law that says thank you for raising the man of my dreams. Thumbprint guest book trees.
2: Mason jars.
0: We did mason jars 15 years ago. Mustaches everywhere and burlap and macarons.
2: Burlap and lace needs to just burn in hell. I'm over
0: that. Intense.
2: Well, you wear it. By the time you put it all over the tables and you put like you pull your chair up to it, it's all over your black dress.
0: Yeah.
2: And it smells like kerosene. So.
0: Okay.
4: Okay, go ahead. 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
5: Well, we have a beautiful Tuesday on tap with mainly dry conditions, still fairly low humidity, and afternoon highs back into the upper 80s. In the WVLT First Alert Weather Center, I'm meteorologist Sydney Sullivan.
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0: Hey, it's Joey and Nancy. We have a new game. 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You go first, Nancy. 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
19: 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Thank you so much for finding us on our stream. Now tell your friends about us. I'm on from 1 until 3, so I hope you'll be listening to me because you never know who might stop by.
20: 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It is your boy Jelly Roll. That is right, and you are listening to my uncle, Rich Bailey. I'm just kidding. He's not my uncle, but he feels like it. 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
4: Good Tuesday morning from the WVLT Newsroom. I'm Will Puck. The Knox County Board of Education meets tonight for the first time since nearly two dozen Carter Middle School students were hospitalized Friday for heat-related symptoms. A bomb threat forced an evacuation to the school's football field. The district saying students had water and shade, but some students and parents dispute that. The superintendent has ordered a full review from the district safety department of what went wrong. You can find all the developments to this story inside your WVLT News app. Well, 1 billion flies are now released by the government in Texas. All aimed to fight New World screwworm. The pests lay eggs on warm-blooded animals, leading to dangerous infections. Because scientists are now worried the threat could grow, the Trump administration says it's working to ramp up sterile fly production. Well, this morning at 6, lane closures and construction will resume after Labor Day. You're being asked to give yourself a little extra time driving today and to watch out for workers. Slow down and move over. From the WVLT Newsroom, I'm Will Puckett with three things you need to know.
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8: Summer weather.
9: Although it is still a little bit on the humid side, we are starting to see those temperatures really begin to become more comfortable as we go throughout the morning hours before gradually rising back into the 80s. Now today is coming with mainly dry conditions, so you'll see a bit more sunshine into the forecast and will continue to warm things up over the next couple of days. In the WVLT for SLRT Weather Center, I'm meteorologist Sydney Sullivan.
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0: 107.7 WIVK. Did you see this wild story of the 22 Buddhist monks that were arrested for smuggling drugs?
1: Yeah, they had weed in their bag, I think, didn't they?
0: It was 242 pounds of cannabis. This is in Sri Lanka. Sri Lankan monks. These are young monks, too.
1: They really needed to connect with a higher power.
0: They were between the ages of 19 to 28. They think there was one monk in particular, that organized it and maybe tricked the others.
1: Oh, yeah. Tricked them. That's not very nice.
0: Well, here's what was happening. Each monk carried about 11 pounds of drugs hidden behind false walls and bottoms in their suitcases. And to further lower suspicion, the bags were filled with school supplies and sweets. So they were on an all expenses paid holiday sponsored by an unidentified businessman. So they think that maybe they were tricked to say, hey, we're just transporting this stuff for kids, not knowing there was actually whatever it was, 11 pounds of weed in their bags.
1: Immediately when you said that, I'm thinking the unspecified businessman is the like the cartel.
0: Well,
1: you got to think about that. So like the main dealer probably paid for this trip trying to get his drugs in and out of Sri Lanka.
0: And I don't know, because the Buddhist clergy in Sri Lanka issued a statement condemning the suspects as imposter monks, calling for a full investigation into the misuse of religious attire for crime. So I don't know if these are real monks or if they were just pretending to be. But they found photos and videos on their mobile phones showing them wearing civilian clothing and engaging in non-monastic activities while in Bangkok. So I don't...
1: Monks have phones?
0: I don't think they normally do have phones, Nancy.
1: Like, I just think these are the guys that are traditionally bald and wear the orange dress-looking things. Am I right?
0: Yeah, I'm sure there's a name for it.
1: I'm not sure what their robes are called.
0: You're trying to determine what monks are, right?
1: And then they live, like, in the...
0: The mountains.
1: The mountains, yeah,
0: right? Ace Ventura went and visited them in Ace Ventura 2 when Nature Calls.
1: Yes.
0: Exactly.
1: And I think that Chris Farley lived there, too, and was a ninja. I'm not sure.
0: I think he did.
1: Just making sure that I'm on the right path here.
0: You know your monks, Nancy.
1: I know my monks.
2: 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Thank you so much for finding us on our stream. Now tell your friends about us. I'm on from 1 until 3, so I hope you'll be listening to me, because you never know who might stop by.
3: 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I'm just kidding. He's not my uncle, but he feels like it. 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

0: 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TikTok.
1: All right, I'm late to this. There is a song by a female country singer. What's her name?
2: Ashley Brooks.
1: Ashley Brooks. Okay.
2: No relation to Garth Brooks.
1: So Ashley's got a country song, and nobody knows what she's saying in the country song. But it sounds like English.
2: It's beautiful words.
1: Hang on.
3: It sounds like The Sims. You ever played that game and they talk in Simlish where it's like fake English, but it kind of sounds like English, but it's not.
1: So if you're not paying attention, it sort of sounds like real words, but then you realize it's all gibberish?
3: Yeah.
1: Okay, listen. This is the song.
2: Wait, I'm going to try to write down the words that I know.
1: All right, this song. Okay. Nobody knows what she's singing.

0: Huh?
1: What? Okay, I got leave, I run, we make up again, something off my tongue and whispering. That's all.
0: Thought I yell, you leave.
1: You leave, I run. To make up again. And that danger parks slips off my tongue. Slips off my tongue. Then you're whispering. Then you're whispering.
0: Oh.
1: But I don't know the words in between.
0: Man, you speak country, don't you?
1: I speak gibberish.
0: All right. Okay, we've got new tools these days to take the music away. Let's see if this makes it a little bit easier. Just leave.

0: Is that home?
1: Okay, wait. The first, yes. I got the first one. Let's play it again.
2: Okay. Just clean fight,
1: are you? We fought like hell. You leave, I run.
2: Just clean fight, are you? You leave, I run just to make up again. And that bid you work.
0: What's she saying there? The B word? I mean, no, I'm saying it's not like bid, but.
2: And that bid you work slips off my tongue and.
0: She bit your wax licks off his wax lip. Wax lip.
1: She bit your wax lip off.
0: Off your tongue?
1: What?
0: She said. Hang on.
2: Wax lips off my.
0: And she bit his wax lips off.
2: And that bit your wax lips off my tongue. And then you
1: I have no idea what she's saying on that one.
0: All right. Carly.
1: Big wax lips. That's all. You're right.
0: What is the actual words? You have them?
3: Yes, it's because we fight, I yell, you leave, I run, just to make up again, and that need you back slips off my tongue, then you're whispering.
1: Need you back?
3: She's telling him that she needs him back.
0: She
1: yeah,
0: says
1: play
0: that to him.
1: Play that, though. Need you back. All right, see if you can hear it.
2: Just to make up again, and that bid you wax lips off my tongue.
1: That does not say need you back.
0: Bid you wax lips.
2: Bid you wax lips off.
0: No, bitch, she doesn't need you,
1: that
0: need you
1: does
0: back.
1: Not say need you back.
3: She's got a cursive. You know when people speak in like
1: she
3: cursive?
1: Oh,
3: you know?
1: She speaks in redneck cursive, is what she does.
3: Yeah.
4: Scrolling, scrolling, scrolling. We keep them thumbies scrolling. Scrolling, scrolling, scrolling. TikTok.
5: 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I do have a report of a crash, though, on Blockhouse Road in part of Blount County. We'll check on that in a couple of minutes. They'll be doing some work to bog you down the Maynardville Highway from 9 to 3 today, part of Union County and North Knox County. 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
6: Well, we have a beautiful Tuesday on tap with mainly dry conditions, still fairly low humidity, and afternoon highs back into the upper 80s. In the WVLT First Alert Weather Center, I'm meteorologist Sydney Sullivan.
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1: Good morning from the WVLT Newsroom. I'm Will Puckett. Tennessee quarterback Faison Brandon named SEC Freshman of the Week after the Vols took down Furman over the weekend. He tied a program record for most touchdowns in a game by a freshman. Brandon is the first SEC player with three passing touchdowns and two rushing touchdowns in his first start since Cam Newton in Auburn. Well, the Great Smoky Mountains National Park is asking for your help protecting wildlife. They're reminding you, do not stack rocks or make cairns in streams or waterways. The park's saying that streams are home to fish, salamanders, and other wildlife. Moving rocks can destroy their habitats, making it harder for them to hide nests and lay eggs. And this Saturday, the 12th, Blount County Sheriff's Office is holding a car seat clinic. You can stop by the Blount County Justice Center on Lamar Alexander Parkway from 9 in the morning until noon. They'll have certified technicians on site to inspect or even install your car seat. From the WVLG Newsroom on this Tuesday morning, I'm Will Puckett with three things you need to know.
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2: Good luck!
4: The name is Lucky 7. It's 7 questions, 7 callers. And whoever answers question 7 wins Dollywood tickets this morning.
5: That's right. Good morning, Alex in Hardin Valley.
6: Hey,
4: Alex. Remember, if you answer question 7, you get the Dollywood tickets. You'll get 3 seconds for each of the questions. Let's play Lucky 7, Nance.
5: Alex, question 1. What sport uses a stick and a puck?
6: Hockey.
4: Question 2. Gracias means thank you in what language?
6: Spanish.
5: Question 3. What type of nut is used to make Nutella? Bye-bye, Alex.
4: All right, and Maribel, Tim. Tim, we're on question 3 on Lucky 7.
5: What type of nut is used to make Nutella?
7: It's a hazelnut.
4: It is. On to question 4. What kind of plant catches flies and digests them?
7: Venus flytrap.
5: Question 5. In the nursery rhyme, Hi-Ho the Dairy-O, where's the farmer?
7: Farmer in the Dale.
5: No, 3 seconds, buddy. I'm sorry.
4: That's quick. What's up, guys? Samantha and Dad, you ready to play Lucky 7?
8: Yeah.
5: All right. In the nursery rhyme, Hi-Ho the Dairy-O, where's the farmer?

0: Dale.
1: The coaching is my favorite part of this.
2: I love it.
1: I love it. All right. We're on to question 6, guys. Remember, you get to question 7, you get Dollywood tickets. What do you call the top number on a fraction?
0: Dividend.
3: Daddy done coached you wrong, honey.
1: See you guys.
3: Bye, guys.
1: Dad.
3: Kevin.
1: Oh. All right, Kevin, you there?
3: Kevin.
0: I am. Hello.
1: Hey, buddy. All right, we're on question 6 on Lucky 7. What do you call the top number on a fraction?
0: The numerator.
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3: 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Winner, winner, Dollywood dinner.
0: Oh, yeah.
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1: I had absolutely no idea that elderly dating was so intense. Like, my dad has kind of been with the same woman for several years, and they met through, like, mutual friends. But I was at a girlfriend's house the other day, and we are helping her dad remodel his house because he lost his wife a few years ago.
2: All right.
1: And that turned into him having a girlfriend now. And he doesn't really like the girlfriend anymore. Basically, he's keeping this broad around for convenience purposes.
2: Right.
1: Yes. And so then I started thinking, and of course, then I opened my big fat mouth and I'm like, in your mid-70s, for one that's not on, you know, Facebook dating or, you know, silver 60s or whatever it is, how do you meet people? Any guesses?
2: How do you meet people? Well, I would think it's like church or like, hang on. What, Carly?
3: Like in your neighborhood.
1: She is a neighbor.
3: Or like
2: the dog park.
3: Like bingo.
2: Bingo. Yeah, bingo night.
1: The annual HOA meeting for the condo association.
2: Yeah, you want to talk about annual dues and whatnot? Oh, there's
1: But here's what I'm concerned about now. They just had another HOA meeting, and I'm like, there are two other potential women that he would like to take out on a date. Like, are they going to beef with the other neighbor that he's trying to cut loose? Does that make sense?
3: Yeah.
1: So, like, you're going to start a neighborhood brawl because you keep meeting women at the HOA meeting.
2: I'm stuck on old people dating in the first place.
1: May I
2: ask questions I've thought of for a long time, have just expressed them out loud.
1: Mm-hmm.
2: So I'm taking what I know of, quote, young people dating, and I'm trying to place it on old people. Do they do all the same things? Do they? I'm not trying to be funny. I'm serious. And if anybody is an expert, our number is 656-9485. But let's say 280 people in their 80s start dating. Do they go have dinner? And then do they stand on, like, the porch? And is the guy afraid to kiss the girl? Do they make out? Like, what happens?
1: That's so gross to me because my dad dates, and I'm like,
2: is your dad kissing women at the end of dates?
1: Well, and he's not active. Like, he only is seeing one person.
2: Hypothetically.
1: And I can't, like, and I love her so much, and she knows that. I'm going to see her tomorrow, but I can't even stand the thought of them.
2: I know, but just don't.
1: That.
2: No, stop. I didn't even go there.
1: Kissing.
2: Oh, just kissing.
1: Ew. No, I think they go out to dinner, and I think it's very chivalrous. I think you know, picks up the woman, he holds the door open, and they talk about politics that you're not supposed to talk about, and their, you know, their church sewing groups and things like that.
2: Adam reminded us that STD rates in nursing homes and retirement communities are crazy high. I'm blown away by the fact that in nursing homes and just the elderly community, there's so much gossip and there's so much of what you think is just a young person's thing.
1: Oh, no. I met a girl the other day who works in a nursing home, and she was a new employee, and the other nurses told her to go in a couple's room because they knew what was happening when the door was closed and she didn't. And she kept knocking on the door. And finally, after three knocks, which is company policy, she walked in.
2: Oh, don't. I don't want to know.
1: Oh,
2: I don't want to know.
1: She saw everything.
2: They're playing checkers.
1: Is that what we're going to call it nowadays?
2: Right. Sorry for the visuals this morning, folks.
1: You're welcome.
4: There's a crash at I-40 eastbound east of Pellissippi Parkway. Because of that, traffic's backed up all the way back to about the Loudoun County line at times. And Pellissippi Parkway northbound is backed up from the interstate all the way back past North Shore Drive. There's a backup on the ramp from Pellissippi Parkway southbound to I-40 eastbound. Add this to all your normal headaches, including school zones. A reminder that contractors, don't pay the IRS in January. You can claim your 179 tax deduction now.
5: We have a beautiful Tuesday on tap with mainly dry conditions, still fairly low humidity, and afternoon highs back into the upper 80s. In the WVLT First Alert Weather Center, I'm meteorologist Sydney Sullivan.
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2: Well, hey, it's Joey and Nancy. 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
4: Good morning from the WVLT Newsroom on this Tuesday. I'm Will Puckett. New Knox County Mayor Betsy Henderson is laying out her top priorities as she enters her second week in office. From roads to schools to how your tax dollars are spent, she says she wants to promote growth while protecting the character of Knox County and East Tennessee. You can watch the entire interview with our Harry Sullivan on WVLT+. Well, we're learning Tennessee wide receiver Joakim Dodson will miss the rest of the Tennessee football season. The sophomore tore his right LCL Saturday against Furman, going down early in the fourth quarter on a kickoff return. In one special, Tennessee Vol making their debut on the checkerboard last Saturday, Smokey 12 running across the end zone to celebrate some Tennessee touchdowns. The two-year-old blue tick coonhound is a rescue named Neelan, currently fostered by the University of Tennessee College of Veterinary Medicine. Smokey has been part of Tennessee game days for more than 70 years. From the WVLT Newsroom, I'm Will Puckett with three things you need to know.
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6: We've had a very busy morning. They've been clearing a wreck on I-40 eastbound to Pellissippi Parkway. A Farragut traffic Kingston Pike. Pellissippi Parkway, 4075, all slower than normal. Alcoa Highway, slower than normal. Traffic tried to avoid Pellissippi Parkway northbound. It is now backed up northbound Pellissippi Parkway from the interstate all the way back past North through a drive. And then longer than normal delays dealing with the school zones and Edgemore Road. Pioneer HVAC, Knoxville.
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8: Summer weather. Although it is still a little bit on the humid side, we are starting to see those temperatures really begin to become more comfortable as we go throughout the morning hours before gradually rising back into the 80s. Now today is coming with mainly dry conditions, so you'll see a bit more sunshine into the forecast and will continue to warm things up over the next couple of days. In the WVLT First Alert Weather Center, I'm meteorologist Sydney Sullivan.
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1: My favorite people,
2: Joey and Nancy.
3: I told you that before. My phenomenon is I feel like I watch sad movies and sad songs because it's one of the only ways I feel like I could tap into those emotions.
4: Yeah, but you don't do it because you're sad.
3: No, not
4: like,
3: usually.
4: You do it when you're completely normal in a mood, yeah. And then you listen to a sad song so that you can feel down and depressed, which I don't understand.
3: Does anybody understand that? No, I just want to feel. Like, sometimes I just want to feel things. Like, that's why I think some of my favorite movies are the ones that have the sad scores behind, like Field of Dreams, the whole scene with the dad and Kevin Costner.
4: But why do you want to feel sad? Why don't you want to feel happy?
3: I don't think you're hearing me out. I think I don't know. Maybe it's tapping into some pent up trauma or something from my child. It was rough, man. We had a lot. Divorced parents, it was messy.
4: Well, I get that.
3: We had 8 people in the house, and then we go to the different house, and the parents fighting and all this stuff. I want to. Can I play you some of my go-to sad country songs?
4: Please do. Okay. And if Christmas Shoes is one of them, I'm leaving the studio.
3: All right, Nancy. Sir, I want to buy you shoes. Come on, listen to this. For my mama, please. And I've never understood how people hate it. I think they hate it because they don't want to feel sad.
4: It's just blah.
3: Well, it's over melodramatic.
4: She's dying. Mm-hmm. The kid can't afford shoes for her. Why is it got to be shoes? Why can't it be like pants?
3: Yeah, or medicine or something like that.
4: Yeah.
3: I don't know, but I like it. And it makes me feel it. My brother does too.
4: Awful.
3: We're the same way. Me and Jesse are the same.
4: That is awful.
3: Here's some other ones.
4: Oh, Lord.
3: And I noticed as writing this down, there's a theme to some of these.
4: Okay.
3: And they have to do with dads.
5: Greatest man I never knew.
3: Reba.
5: Lived just down the hall.
3: You know what's crazy? It's about she had a tough dad, and she didn't really have that great of a loving relationship with him.
4: Yeah.
3: And it's like, I had a pretty darn good relationship with my dad, but we didn't say I love you to each other. So maybe that's why I like that one.
4: Maybe.
3: I'm digging in deep. Here's another one. Man, I know you love this one.
6: Did you paint me a Birmingham?
3: Come on now.
6: Make it look just the way I
3: play. Don't you roll your eyes? It's Tracy Lawrence. You don't like this song?
4: Like, sad country songs just make me want to go to sleep. Like, this is what I would put on to go night-night land.
3: Dude just wants a Birmingham painted, all right? Because he misses his wife and kids. He wants the swing and stuff out front. And here you are making fun of T-Law. Sing it, T. My sister, this is a side note. For the longest time, she thought the song was Paint Me a Bunny Hat.
4: Oh.
3: Listen.
6: Paint me a bunny hat.
4: He called in one day and said, "Dust on the bottle" from David Lee Murphy.
3: Right.
4: I thought it was dust on
3: the
4: Bible.
3: Yeah, exactly. Yeah. It makes sense
4: right.
3: If you think about it.
4: Give
3: All right.
4: me some more.
3: I've got a couple more sad songs that I listen to when I want to feel emotional.
7: Doctor says a baby's fine.
3: Bring it home, Tim.
4: No.
7: But you have to live.
3: Particularly this part of the song. She's fading. Yes, she is. You better do something quick, Doc.
7: Johnny hit his
3: Yep. Don't take the girl. Does that not move you? Man, I'm moved right now.
4: I'm mad at you right now. Go ahead.
3: All right.
4: Another one.
3: All right.
8: I can't hide the way I feel.
4: Oh, I love this song.
8: About you.
3: I still don't know what this song is about.
8: Anymore.
3: But talking about I don't love you anymore.
4: Listen,
3: and maybe I love you.
4: It's Travis Tritt. You can play him any day of the
3: and
4: week.
3: And this is a deep cut. This is a deep cut. Jimmy Wayne was a country singer, and he had a song called I Love You This Much. And in the first verse, it's this little boy. He's got a weird relationship with his dad. And he puts his arms out, stretches his arms out to say, I love you this much.
9: Stretching his arms out.
3: Don't you remember this one?
9: As far as they'd go.
3: And the dad just walks past.
9: Dad, I want you to know I love you this much.
3: And the dad just walks past. I'm starting to think I got daddy issues here.
4: Do you think?
3: And I love my dad. I don't know why I feel this way. What in the world? Tell me I'm not the only one. I can't be the only one. Yes, I could be.
4: I'm not gonna.
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1: All right, real quick, instant poll. What's a hobby that you see people have and you instantly go, yeah, that's a red flag? So I've got this list in front of me. If you've got an answer, by the way, the number is 656-9485. Instant red flag hobbies. There's at least two items on this list that I would say Carly checks the box on.
2: Oh.
1: You tell me, Carly. It's not my list. All right. The first thing they say is a red flag is somebody who doesn't have any hobbies at all. That was me until like 6 months ago.
2: Yeah?
1: Because I didn't have a lot. But now I'm learning to play the piano. And I'm mowing the lawn.
2: Those are hobbies?
1: Whatever.
2: I guess piano is a hobby.
1: Kind of.
2: Mowing the lawn is a requirement.
1: Okay, here we go. Hobby that is a red flag. How about people that say their hobby is to scroll TikTok?
3: Yeah.
1: There we go.
3: I do that, but I don't know if I call that a hobby, though.
2: I say it dominates her life.
3: That's
2: I
3: a non-hobby.
2: I don't.
3: That
2: that's
3: I do a
2: total
3: lot.
2: Hobby.
1: That's a hobby, Carly.
3: Oh,
2: that's a hobby.
1: Okay. All right, influencing people that are influencers.
3: I wish I was.
1: Or being big fans of online influencer culture.
2: That makes me want to roll my eyes all the way into the back of my head to my butt. Like,
3: okay,
2: I
3: but
2: just
3: if you could make a post on social media and make $10,000, would you not want to do that?
1: Okay. Moving on.
2: I
1: moving
2: like
1: on,
2: money.
1: Moving on. Hobbies that are red flags. And people that troll people online. I never quite got that.
2: I don't that do understand that.
1: Making AI girlfriends and arguing with them.
2: Ew. Okay, that is odd.
1: All right, God. People that have to watch every single Hallmark movie.
3: I like Hallmark movies.
2: I don't have to.
1: Hobbies that put off instant red flags. Being super into celebrities in their lives. It's totally you, Carly.
3: I'm into Taylor Swift.
1: And Ella Langley. And
2: Blake Shelton.
1: The other girl.
3: I'm not super into
1: pop
3: any of them,
1: singers.
3: But Taylor Swift.
1: You're very
2: Sabrina.
1: Into Sabrina.
2: Carpenter.
1: Yes.
2: Olivia Rodrigo.
1: There you go.
3: Okay.
2: She's trying to defend herself in her office.
1: She's very into it. You get very.
2: Look at her hands.
1: You get very emotionally.
3: That's mainly just Taylor
1: I remember
3: Swift,
1: when Taylor
3: okay?
1: Swift broke up with her man, Joe. What's his name?
3: Joe Alwyn.
1: And you were emotionally distraught.
3: I was sad.
1: There we go. Couple more. Red flag hobbies. Collecting taxidermy animals.
3: Ew.
1: People that just play scratch lotto tickets. CrossFit.
3: Oh.
1: Is that still a thing?
3: Yeah.
2: Yeah, it is.
1: People that MLM work.
3: Oh,
1: multi-level marketing.
3: Those.
2: Oh, what were those leggings?
3: Gosh.
2: What were the leggings?
1: LuLaRoe. There's a whole documentary on that.
2: I am happy to say that I apparently have no red flags because none of those hobbies I do.
1: No, Nancy.
3: You just have other versions of red flags.
1: That's right. Yeah, inability to say no. Inability to accept your own lashes that God gave you.
2: Okay.
1: And we love you for that.
4: 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Now we've got a crash with injury on North Shore Drive at Lions View near the entrance to Lakeshore Park. It's been slower than normal on most other main and secondaries. A little bit better, but still busy. 4075 to Pella City Parkway. 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
5: Well, we have a beautiful Tuesday on tap with mainly dry conditions, still fairly low humidity, and afternoon highs back into the upper 80s. In the WVLT for Solar Weather Center, I'm meteorologist Sydney Sullivan.
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1: Matt, my husband, has decided that we need a camper along with moving. Now he wants a camper also so that we can do the campy camp thing. So we go camper shopping yesterday, which I should have said no because I had probably the second worst migraine of my life. So I'm standing there. I can't see. I'm sweating. I'm in a cold sweat. Ew. And I was nauseous. So I was like, all right, whatever. So we find a camper. Yay. Good. Whatever. This is Matt's thing. So like, I'm totally out. You know how like when you go buy a new car, they try like it's, well, do you, if you do it today, da da da da. So they take us into the office and they're like, and we've told them we're not buying a camper. We are just there to look and find the floor plan. So we go inside. He's like, well, let's just sit down and chat. Okay, I don't want to sit down and chat, but whatever. So the nice gentleman gives me some acetaminophen for my head, which I know is not going to help because I have a prescription. But I'm like, I will do anything at this point. I will take anything because my head hurts so bad. He then goes and gets his boss. And I'm like, I don't like this. Like, we have told you that we are not buying a camper today. And he's like, but if you finance it, and I said, I don't want to finance it, but if you finance it today, then we can make sure that it's yours. And I'm like, you've got four of the exact same model sitting in your parking lot right now.
0: Yeah.
1: And then the sales dude comes.

0: like the finance manager or whatever comes in.
1: Sure.
0: And they are trying everything in their power to get me to put a deposit down. One, I don't have a checkbook. Two, I didn't even bring my wallet. Three, I have a really bad migraine and I'm going to throw up on your desk. So, like, I'm ready to get up and leave. And then he goes, this is the price out the door, but if you finance it, we can give you an extra $2,000 off. And I just stood up and I go, well, if you can give me $2,000 off to finance it, that you can give me $2,000 off the bottom line. I've already told you I'm not buying a camper today, so I'll see you in a month.
1: Maybe.
0: And it just made me cringe.
1: I hate that.
0: The sales guy was very nice. I will say that. It was his kind of manager that really was very, very pushy. But when we went there, we told him our budget. And he was like, that's not going to happen. And we went over to the more expensive campers. Well, I just need space to be able to like walk around. Yeah. So I did go to a different part of the dealership, and I'll be darned if the camper that we want is not smack in the middle of our price range. And I thought, you were trying to sell us something for 20 grand more.
1: Oh, man.
0: And like this one literally came in $1,000 under our budget.
1: That probably didn't help your headache.
0: No. No, I went home and got a totally different kind of migraine and had to take even more meds.
1: Yeah.
0: Made my head hurt worse.
1: That's so, man. We appreciate everybody that tries to sell stuff out there, but yeah, don't give Nancy headaches.
0: No.
2: It's been a while. Tuesday morning, one of the latest wrecks, North Shore Drive near Lakeshore Park. You're running late this morning. Most lanes of Pellissippi Parkway, I-140, Rocky Hill, Farragut, Carnes. Of course, Powell traffic all running slower than normal. Work today 9 till 3 on parts of Mineral Highway up near Williams and Barker Lane. 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
9: 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Thank you so much for finding us on our stream. 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
17: Well, I hope y'all had a wonderful Labor Day weekend. As we move on into our Tuesday, you may come across a little bit of patchy fog. Otherwise, mostly sunny skies and only a small chance for a rogue shower or storm, but many of us should remain dry with highs back into the 80s. In the WVLT First Alert Weather Center, I'm meteorologist Sydney Sullivan.
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0: Joey and Nancy, 107.7 WIVK. I was thinking all weekend about something. I had a conversation. Somebody who's lost a lot of weight recently. And I totally related to what she was saying. When somebody compliments your weight loss, are they really saying to you, hey, you're less fat than you used to be? That's the question.
1: Oh, God.
0: Let me explain.
1: Okay.
0: Okay. One of our big listener friends says to me, oh, my gosh, you're so skinny. Stop losing weight. One of those things to me.
1: Yes.
0: Right? Shout out to Christy. And Christy, by the way, I'm not dogging you. It was lovely. Thank you. Appreciate that. But, like, I have lost some weight, and I am not skinny, and I need to keep losing weight, okay? But all I kept thinking was, she kind of backhanded say, you're less fat than you used to be. Think about it for a second.
1: Yeah?
0: Like, okay, it's the same reason, I figured this out, same reason I want you to tell me good haircut, nice haircut. Because that tells me you recognize subconsciously that I needed a haircut.
1: Oh, it's not at all.
0: Okay.
1: That is, you overthink everything.
0: Yes, I do.
1: Because I lost a bunch of weight last year, like 50 pounds, and Tyler from the Sports Animal would come in and he'd be like, you need to eat a cheeseburger. And I was like, you dang right I do.
0: I get it.
1: And I got excited.
0: I get it.
1: Now I'm overthinking it, thinking people used to think I was a hippopotamus.
0: See, that's, I don't know if they ever truly thought that, but whenever somebody says, hey, man, you're looking really good these days. I do appreciate it.
1: But you're thinking about how bad you have looked to them before. I think you're way overthinking.
2: It's another thing only Joey cares about.
0: Somebody said it's meant to be encouraging. They just texted that. But then Mark texted. He says, I feel you, Joey, 100%.
1: It's, well, I'm Mark, not, you overthink things too.
0: Yes. I'm not saying don't do it. I'm just saying you are low-key recognizing they used to be fatter. That's what you're doing. Think about, I'm just, let's just be real for a second.
1: Well, you look great for now. I don't even know what to say.
0: Hey, Deborah.
3: So I think this is looking at like a glass half full, and it depends on how you look at it. And I feel like when people recognize that somebody else has lost weight, that they are choosing to recognize that you have chosen a healthier lifestyle.
0: And listen, I appreciate it too. It does. It helps my ego when somebody says something like that. But it's like, I didn't ask for your comment on what you thought low-key I looked like before.
1: I have a new perspective from a texter that said, I lost 60 pounds rather rapidly a few years back, and people would tell me how amazing I looked. They kept it up, but here's the problem. I had cancer, and I wasn't trying to lose the weight. So every time they brought it up, it was like bringing that emotion back up.
3: Yeah, no, I understand.
0: Florida Gator fan, Katrina, good morning.
4: 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But nobody's going to be that mean and nasty. And if they are, you don't want to talk to them.
0: First
1: She's
0: of all,
1: not wrong.
0: I'd like you to get out of my head a little bit. Thank you.
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0: Well, hey, it's Joey and Nancy. What's up? What y'all doing?
1: I'd like to sing to you.
0: All right. The floor is yours.
1: Moving on up to the east.
0: Well, fresh out of time. 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
1: Is there room for another song?
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0: Hey, what's going on? It is Rich Bailey, program director and midday host on WIVK. Thank you so much for finding us on our stream. Now tell your friends about us. I'm on from 1 until 3, so I hope you'll be listening to me because you never know who might stop by.
1: What's up, East Tennessee? It is your boy Jelly Roll. That is right, and you are listening to my uncle, Rich Bailey. I'm just kidding. He's not my uncle, but he feels like it. Right here on your flagship station for the Vols, 107.7 WIVK. 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
2: Here's the headline. A man who broke into a pet store was later found with four hamsters in his pants. Want to hear more?
3: Hang on a second.
4: We say it all the time. We never know what to expect in our job. And one day, you know, you're running after a suspect. The next day, you're running after a ferret or a bunny.
2: Okay. All right. I'm going to read the story as is, okay?
3: Okay.
2: And you just tell me when you need time to recover.
3: I'm terrified.
2: All right.
3: Okay.
2: A man in Ohio named Matthew Pancake was arrested.
3: That's his legal last name? Okay, go ahead.
2: All right. Matt Pancake was arrested after a series of break-ins early yesterday morning. He broke into a famous footwear store.
3: Okay.
2: And a restaurant called Roosters, where he was seen on camera wearing leopard print pajamas. Then he kept the animal theme going by breaking into a pet store called Petland.
3: Okay.
2: Pancake. A bunch of animals were set free, presumably on purpose. Police finally tracked down Matthew in a Big Lots parking lot where they arrested him, and they discovered he had four hamsters in his pants.
3: So Pancake went to Roosters in leopard jammies and then broke into Petland, released the ferrets, and had four hamsters in his hammies. Okay, got
2: right.
3: it.
2: Right, right, right.
3: Got it. Okay.
2: He's charged with breaking and entering and vandalism. As for the animals, they recovered two dogs, multiple birds, another hamster, and at least two bunnies. Authorities say they're still looking for more bunnies, birds, and a missing ferret. Matthew Pancake.
3: I wonder if the ferret's in the other leg.
2: Oh, God, where's that thing?
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0: 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What's up? 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
4: Summer weather.
5: Although it is still a little bit on the humid side, we are starting to see those temperatures really begin to become more comfortable as we go throughout the morning hours before gradually rising back into the 80s. Now today is coming with mainly dry conditions, so you'll see a bit more sunshine into the forecast and will continue to warm things up over the next couple of days. In the WVLT for SLRT Weather Center, I'm meteorologist Sydney Sullivan.
3: Missed the show? No, don't worry. We recorded the chaos,

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What's that mean to you? 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
2: I have got 5 toy commercials from your time that I've pulled, and I want to see if you can guess what they are.
3: Oh, based on just, so it doesn't say what the toy's name is.
4: Oh, gosh.
3: All right, here's commercial number one. Let's all play together.
4: I'm closing my eyes for this
3: one. From like the 80s and 90s-ish. Yeah. All right, listen.
5: There's never been a puzzle quite like, and America may never be the same.
3: Oh.
4: It's a puzzle.
3: A puzzle. Is it the United States of America puzzles?
2: No.
4: What? No, I think it's more like the one that you put the light thingies in.
3: Light bright?
4: Light bright. That's what I was thinking.
3: I don't know what it is. What is it, Carly?
2: It's a Rubik's Cube.
3: Oh.
4: Oh.
3: Hate that.
4: Huh.
3: Number two.
6: Give him a tickle. He talks.
7: That tickle.
6: Shakes. And he's up to more fun than ever.
3: Oh, that's
4: tickle me Elmo.
3: Tickle me Elmo. We got it. Number three.
8: Tiny toes and newborn clothes. I chose her with my heart, my tiny newborn.
4: Oh.
3: Oh, the baby.
4: Is
3: this the baby that goes to the bathroom?
4: No, that was later. That was much, much later. But this is the one that had the bottle that you gave it, and it, like, you couldn't figure out how it always looked half full.
3: Yeah.
4: You know what I'm talking
3: about?
4: Yeah,
3: it had liquid
4: on the inside. But I don't know what
3: it's
4: called.
3: Yeah.
2: It's the Cabbage Patch Newborn.
4: Oh.
9: The adult world is designed to keep us moving. And while this may make us more efficient, it's not exactly a party. Luckily, technology has produced a cure. It's called...
3: Is it a scooter?
9: The adult world is designed to keep
3: us... Something about movement?
2: Technology.
9: While this may make us more efficient... It's not exactly a part.
3: Technology?
4: Game Boy?
2: Yeah.
4: Really?
2: What? Yes.
3: Why
2: yes.
3: would that be a Game Boy commercial? Weird. Good job, Nancy.
4: Thank you.
3: Number five.
10: Doctor, my belly aches.
4: Operation.
3: Whoa.
2: Yeah.
3: Look at you.
4: I got 3 out of 5.
3: Well, Carly. Well, thank you for taking a trip into our times, Carly. It's Joey.
4: Why
3: and
4: did a couple of them sound like, sorry to cut you off, like they were the Rudolph character from like 1960.
2: Yeah.
3: I don't know. Never seen it. We'll be right back.
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3: Summer weather.
4: For our Tuesday, we are looking at a mix of sun and clouds. Temperatures will still be a little bit on the warm side, climbing into the upper 80s, still feeling like the lower 90s, but at least a little bit of a drop in the humidity, providing us some relief. Now, moving into the next couple of days, we'll gradually ramp back up into the lower 90s. In the WVLT First Alert Weather Center, I'm meteorologist Sydney Sullivan.
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0: You're listening to your Frog Station 107.7 WIVK. I'm Heather Harrington. Nice win for the Vols over the weekend. That's the way to start the season. I somehow made it to work with only one earring in this morning, and I have no idea what happened there. Did I leave the other one on the bathroom sink? Just really have no clue. So, took the one out, and now I'm hoping I don't lose it today. It's not a Monday, but my brain kind of thinks it is.
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15: Summer weather.
16: Well, we have a beautiful Tuesday on tap with mainly dry conditions, still fairly low humidity, and afternoon highs back into the upper 80s. In the WVLT First Alert Weather Center, I'm meteorologist Sydney Sullivan.
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It's 107.7 WIVK. You could not have asked for a better debut for Vols freshman quarterback Faison Brandon than what we saw on Saturday. 5 touchdowns. He tied a single game touchdown record. Absolutely incredible. And now it's on to the next. Here's Tim McGraw.

always play in today's best country. It's 107.7 WIVK. Also, keeping you up to date on all things Orange, including what a defensive player is doing to give back. I got that story next. Lying.

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0: 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It's 107.7 WIVK. I'm Heather Harrington. There's been a lot of scuttle online about Arian Carter and him having to miss the first game of the season because of an NCAA violation where he accepted money for a flight when he was going into the NFL draft. He since did not get drafted, came back to the team. Anyway, you know the story. Well, he is really turning this suspension into a way to make a difference. He announced that he's going to donate $427 for every tackle he makes this season to help with cancer research. Isn't that awesome?
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0: 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It is Rich Bailey, program director and midday host on WIVK. Thank you so much for finding us on our stream. 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I'm on from 1 until 3, so I hope you'll be listening to me because you never know who might stop by.
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9: Summer weather.
10: There is a small chance for a spotty sprinkle throughout the day, but mainly dry conditions with a mix of sun and clouds. Afternoon highs continuing to climb into the upper 80s with somewhat lower humidity. Now moving into the middle to end of this week, we'll start to ramp up the heat and humidity along with our rain chances. In the WVLT First Alert Weather Center, I'm meteorologist Sydney Sullivan.
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2: 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And, just taught me a lot about life and kind of made me the man that I am today. So every time I go back, it feels like I never left. So it was

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24: Well, we have a beautiful Tuesday on tap with mainly dry conditions, still fairly low humidity, and afternoon highs back into the upper 80s. In the WVLT First Alert Weather Center, I'm meteorologist Sydney Sullivan.
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I'm Kent Stevens. Tennessee Valley Fair kicks off on Friday. Day.

American owned. What's that mean to you? To us, it means community. 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

your station for the Vols. It is 107.7 WIVK. I'm Heather Harrington. Did you see where Arian Carter clapped back about his one-game suspension? Now, you'll remember the NCAA suspended him for $427. He basically accepted a plane ticket from an agent, went to the NFL draft, decided, I don't want to be part of the draft. I want to go back to college. And he repaid the $427, and they still tried to suspend him for two games, lowered it to one. Anyway, what is Arian Carter doing? He is going to now donate $427 for every tackle he makes the rest.

0: 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And all that money is going to go to help with cancer research. How awesome is that? 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It's called Girls. That is her nonprofit organization. But he's turning a negative situation into a positive, and that is why he is our captain.
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0: 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We have a new game. 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You go first, Nancy. Well,
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2: Summer weather.
3: For our Tuesday, we are looking at a mix of sun and clouds. Temperatures will still be a little bit on the warm side, climbing into the upper 80s, still feeling like the lower 90s, but at least a little bit of a drop in the humidity, providing us some relief. Now, moving into the next couple of days, we'll gradually ramp back up into the lower 90s. In the WVLT First Alert Weather Center, I'm meteorologist Sydney Sullivan.
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0: 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I'm Heather. Welcome to Lunch Hour. Of course, I have food news for you. Our favorite Girl Scout cookie company, you know the one, is debuting two new batches of cookies to get ready for their big sale again this year. They're debuting their first ever dog treat. They're called Patch Pals, which are soft-baked dog cookies that girls can share with their beloved pets. And then the other one is the Girl Scout Sparkables, which is an allergy-friendly cookie for families that are navigating all those food allergies. They have 9 different allergens actually excluded for the cookie, so they should be universally able to be consumed by those people that have to pay attention to those labels. Both those new cookies start January 12th, 2027, along with, you know, the favorites that never get old, the Thin Mints, Samoas. But now you're going to have to buy your dog a box of cookies, too, when you stop at the Girl Scouts tent.
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25: Well, we have a beautiful Tuesday on tap with mainly dry conditions, still fairly low humidity, and afternoon highs back into the upper 80s. In the WVLT First Alert Weather Center, I'm meteorologist Sydney Sullivan.
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This is where it starts. Where your story begins. This is the trail you blaze yourself. How will you finish? Ingles, we're with you every step of the way.

0: 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How expensive was gas over the long weekend? We're in historic levels. Historic. I'll tell you about that coming up next.
1: Hang up that red dress. 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

0: 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If you filled up the boat this weekend, the jet ski, or just your car to hit the road, then you know you paid a premium. And you were probably just getting regular. Gas is expensive right now. According to AAA, over the holiday weekend, it was a record $4.15 per gallon. Gas has never surpassed $4 a gallon on Labor Day before this year. The previous record was like $3.82 set back in 2012. I hope gas prices are going to keep going down at some point, but who knows what's going on.
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4: 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Thank you so much for finding us on our stream. 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
5: 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That is right, and you are listening to my uncle, Rich Bailey. I'm just kidding. He's not my uncle, but he feels like it. 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
2: Summer weather.
3: There is a small chance for a spotty sprinkle throughout the day, but mainly dry conditions with a mix of sun and clouds. Afternoon highs continuing to climb into the upper 80s with somewhat lower humidity. Now moving into the middle to end of this week, we'll start to ramp up the heat and humidity along with our rain chances. In the WVLT First Alert Weather Center, I'm meteorologist Sydney Sullivan.
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107.7 WIBK. Rich Beta hanging out with you on your Tuesday afternoon, even though it seems like a Monday. Going to be a short work week. Gives you a chance to recoup from the long Labor Day weekend, won't it? Here's Ella Langley and Morgan Wallen. I Can't Love You.

0: Rascal Flatts on the Frog Station. 107.7 WIVK and Bless the Broken Road. Week one of the college football season is in the books. What'd you think of the Vols? First game, I thought it was really interesting. It seemed like they started off a little slow, then they caught fire. But this weekend, probably going to be a little bit of a tougher game as they're going to be traveling to Atlanta to take on Georgia Tech. That game is going to be kicking off at 7 o'clock. If you're not going down to the game, not a problem. We're going to have all of the action for you right here on WIVK for free.
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0: 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It is Rich Bailey, Program Director and Midday Host on WIVK. Thank you so much for finding us on our stream. 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
16: Summer weather.
17: Well, we have a beautiful Tuesday on tap with mainly dry conditions, still fairly low humidity, and afternoon highs back into the upper 80s. In the WVLT First Alert Weather Center, I'm meteorologist Sydney Sullivan.
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Feeling lucky? You might want to pick up a Powerball lottery ticket. Jackpot's up to $207 million. Next drawing's tomorrow night.

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1: 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Well, do you remember the days when you could take your family or loved ones to the airport and hang out with them at the gate until it was time to leave? Well, that could be returning to airports very soon. I'll give you all the details in about two songs. We

Link your Ingalls Advantage card to your child's school, giving the advantage to those who really need it. That's our pledge to you.

0: 107.7 WIVK. That is Morgan Wallen for you this afternoon, and thought you should know. Well, do you remember the days when you could take a family member or a loved one to the airport and hang out with them at the gate until it was time for them to board their plane? Well, because of all the TSA restrictions, that went away probably about 25 years ago, and it could be coming back. What's going on now is the TSA has launched a gate side by TSA pre-check, allowing non-ticketed visitors to pass through security at 13 different airports. And if that goes well, then they could expand it to other airports throughout the United States. That just means the airports are going to be getting more and more busier.
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0: 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We have a new game. It's Where Are You Listening to the WIVK Stream? You go first, Nancy. Well,
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3: Summer weather.
4: For our Tuesday, we're looking at a mix of sun and clouds. Temperatures will still be a little bit on the warm side, climbing into the upper 80s, still feeling like the lower 90s, but at least a little bit of a drop in the humidity, providing us some relief. Now, moving into the next couple of days, we'll gradually ramp back up into the lower 90s. In the WVLT First Alert Weather Center, I'm meteorologist Sydney Sullivan.
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There's so many things you can do with it. 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
14: Summer weather.
15: Well, we have a beautiful Tuesday on tap with mainly dry conditions, still fairly low humidity, and afternoon highs back into the upper 80s. In the WVLT First Alert Weather Center, I'm meteorologist Sydney Sullivan.
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107.7 WIVK, born in Chicago, moved to L.A. She now calls Nashville home, and this could be her first number one song. It's Stella Lefty in Boston. 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On a

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Brown on Frog Station, 107.7 WIVK, and Backseat Driver. How about American Airlines showing a little love to Dolly Parton? They are going to be renumbering their daily flight from Dallas to Nashville in honor of Dolly Parton. The current flight number is 1396. They're going to be changing that to 925 from her song 9 to 5. In addition to that, Nashville Airport, BNA, could soon become Dolly Parton Airport. If there's one person out there that deserves the recognition for all that she's done, it's definitely Dolly.

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0: Hey, what's going on? It is Rich Bailey, program director and midday host on WIVK. Thank you so much for finding us on our stream. Now tell your friends about us. I'm on from 1 until 3, so I hope you'll be listening to me because you never know who might stop by.
1: 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It is your boy Jelly Roll. That is right, and you are listening to my uncle, Rich Bailey. I'm just kidding. He's not my uncle, but he feels like it. Right here on your flagship station for the Vols, 107.7 WIVK. 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
4: Summer weather.
5: There is a small chance for a spotty sprinkle throughout the day, but mainly dry conditions with a mix of sun and clouds. Afternoon highs continuing to climb into the upper 80s with somewhat lower humidity. Now moving into the middle to end of this week, we'll start to ramp up the heat and humidity along with our rain chances. In the WVLT First Alert Weather Center, I'm meteorologist Sydney Sullivan.
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0: WBK. What's up?
1: Hey, is this Max?
0: It is.
1: I just wondered about you. I missed you last week.
0: I just took some time off. Just went to the beach and to Disney and all this stuff.
1: That.
0: I'm back. I'm here.
1: Well, we miss you.
0: I missed you too. It's WIBK.

0: Bobby King with Joe Nichols. It's Mac, fresh off a long week visiting the Mouse down in Florida. Got some beach time in there as well. This is cool. I wore my Vols. I got a Vols hat that I really like. I wore that a lot around the Disney parks and got a lot of Go Vols, got a lot of funny looks from some people as well. And I can't say that Florida is my least favorite state because we do have so many good memories down there as a family. But it did show up as the least favorite state for most people in the state of Tennessee. It's according to this anyway. And they looked at just about every state. And we hate Florida more than Alabama as Tennesseans, according to this. But here's the cool part. Nobody in the study said they hate Tennessee.
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19: 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That is right, and you are listening to my uncle, Rich Bailey. I'm just kidding. He's not my uncle, but he feels like it. 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
1: Summer weather.
2: Mostly clear skies tonight with temperatures falling into the mid-60s. By Wednesday afternoon, we reach the upper 80s to near 90 with a mostly clear sunny sky. I'm meteorologist Belle Oliver in the WVLT First Alert Weather Center.
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If you want to go to the L Language Show, you know how hard it is to get tickets for that, right? September 24th, Food City Center. Just text the word music to 656-9485. We're going to send you a little music survey. If you just go through and listen to some songs, tell us what you think about them. Get you to win a pair of tickets to the show.

This is where it starts. Where your story begins. This is the trail you blaze yourself. How will you finish? Ingles, we're with you every step of the way. Just think he's your drone guy.

0: It's WIBK. You might remember this girl. She's from Cock County. 3-year-old Whitney Black, at least when the video came out, she was 3 years old. It's kind of resurfaced again over the weekend. But I like it. It kind of makes you smile a little bit. Maybe you?
1: What did you say?
2: Football time in Tennessee.
1: No, it's not.
2: Yes, it is.
1: It's what?
2: That's really football time in Tennessee.
0: I love it. By the way, the Vols is going to play Saturday night. Obviously on the road, Georgia Tech. We'll have that game for you, 7:30. Right here on WIBK. Mike Keith on the call. You can listen to on the WIBK app. That's free anywhere. Update on traffic. Let's check in with Sergeant Kim. Good afternoon.
3: Well, besides all the heavy volume you have on the interstate, which is no surprise, we've got a really bad wreck on Clinton Highway at Stanley with possibly one in trap. Heads up in that area. Still seeing heavy volume, Alcoa Highway northbound through the construction at Cherokee Trail.
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18: 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I'm just kidding. 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
2: Summer weather.
3: We're mostly clear for the rest of this Tuesday. Temperatures falling into the overnight hours, back into the middle 60s, waking up on Wednesday morning. Nice spot start to the day. Honestly, picture perfect for Wednesday afternoon. High temperatures reaching the upper 80s to near 90 with a mostly clear sunny sky. I'm meteorologist Belle Oliver in the WVLT First Alert Weather Center.
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0: It's WIBK. I was surprised by this. A lot of country songs represent on this list. The number one song, as a matter of fact, it's the worst song to listen to at work. I'll play this for you, too, coming up in about 6 minutes. You be the judge, right? It's WIBK.
1: Like a rainy Sunday morning makes me want to stay in bed, twist it up all day long.

0: It's WIBK with Ella and Morgan. Love you anymore. It's Mac. Morgan Wallen made the list, the number one spot of the absolute worst song to listen to for productivity. So probably not the best song to listen to while you're at work. This is the song.
1: It was good to see you smile.
0: This is at least according to research. And here's the crazy part. He also had the number two spot on this list, too. It's just
1: every now and then I go get a taste, but I never fall in love, baby, just in case.
0: As a matter of fact, out of the 100 songs on this list for worst songs to listen to for productivity, he appeared 10 times. Morgan Wallen did. And they based this on a bunch of factors: tempo, loudness, danceability. They said that song Smile has a higher danceability rating, which makes it overstimulating. And this is what they said: subtly distracting for deep focus. There you go. It's WIVK. Rod Run is coming up on the 17th through the 19th, of course, down at Pigeon Forge. Want to get you in. We got free tickets. We're going to give those away in about 15 minutes right here. It's WIVK.
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3: Still got that heavy volume as you make your way 40 eastbound over the Holston River Bridge, Strawberry Plains Pike, John Sevier Highway between Thorn Grove Pike and National Drive, Chapman Highway at Stone Road to Henley Street over the Henley Bridge, Cumberland Avenue past the University.
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11: Summer weather.
12: Mostly clear skies tonight with temperatures falling into the mid-60s. By Wednesday afternoon, we reach the upper 80s to near 90 with a mostly clear sunny sky. I'm meteorologist Belle Oliver in the WVLT First Alert Weather Center.
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WIBK with Travis Tritt. It's Mac, and we got Fall Rod Run just around the corner. Down in Pigeon Forge, September 17th through the 19th. If you would like to go, I've got four tickets for you to go for free. To just give me a call. 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

0: is this?
1: It's Joy Perley.
0: I got it. Joy, you want to go to the Rod Run?
1: Sure.
0: You like the Rod Run?
1: Sure do.
0: What do you like about the Rod Run?
1: It's just all the beautiful cars.
0: Awesome. Joy, where are you calling from?
1: Rutledge.
0: We're going to get you in. I got you four tickets to go. It's September 17th through the 19th down at Pigeon Forge, okay? Was a

Link your Ingalls Advantage card to your child's school, giving the advantage to those who really need it. That's our pledge to you.

0: What's up, Gail?
1: Hey, Mac. Missed you.
0: Missed you, too. You know that. Did you have a good weekend?
1: Yeah, it was all right.
0: Okay.
1: Got a new tattoo.
0: Did you really?
1: Yes, I did.
0: What'd you get?
1: Dolly's Butterfly.
0: Oh, that's cool, though.
1: With music notes around it.
0: Yeah, I like that.
1: You missed that when Dolly died. You weren't here.
0: No, I was here for that, and then I left a couple days after she died.
1: Oh, yeah, you are. You left that last week.
0: Did you get color on it, everything?
1: Yeah, it's pink. It's right under Wibbick the Frog.
0: So I got to ask, you got the Wibbick the Frog tattoo, and you got Dolly. Which one do you like better? Or is that fair?
1: Wibbick.
0: Oh, Wibbick.
1: Of course. That Wibbick means so much to me. But Dolly did, too, you know.
0: Right.
1: I have it connected. He connected it, like, one of the Wibbick's frog leg to the nose.
0: That's cool.
1: Because Dolly did start there, didn't she?
0: Yeah. Well, she's 14. She's later. Yeah.
1: Kind of, like, goes together.
0: Well, Gail, it's good to hear from you.
1: I'm glad you're back.
0: Yeah, I'm back. Took some time off for some vacation with the family, but we're back. Here we are. Let's get you an update on traffic, too. Sergeant Kim with us. Good afternoon.
2: Even though we have very heavy volume on the

0: Interstate, which is no surprise, 40 eastbound out of Loudoun County, 40 westbound out of downtown, 640 east and west around downtown. We've got big problems on Clinton Highway at Stanley with the eastbound side closed due to an earlier wreck. 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Sergeant Kim, Pete Michaels Traffic.
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0: Hey, what's going on? It is Rich Bailey, program director and midday host on WIVK. Thank you so much for finding us on our stream. Now tell your friends about us. I'm on from 1 until 3, so I hope you'll be listening to me because you never know who might stop by.
1: 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It is your boy Jelly Roll. That is right, and you are listening to my uncle, Rich Bailey. I'm just kidding. He's not my uncle, but he feels like it. Right here on your flagship station for the Vols, 107.7 WIVK. Wivick.

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2: Summer weather.
3: Temperatures falling into the mid-60s. Heading out the door early for your Wednesday morning. A nice mild start to the day. By Wednesday afternoon, we're keeping a mostly clear sunny sky. High temperatures reaching the upper 80s to near 90. Going to stay nice and dry going into the first half of your Thursday, with rain chances increasing Thursday evening going into Friday. I'm meteorologist Belle Oliver in the WVLT First Alert Weather Center.
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Fair Time in East Tennessee. Scott will be here 1 week from tonight at the Tennessee Valley Fair. It's Tucker Wetmore. He told you that. It's on with it.

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WIBK. We got Ella Langley tickets. You know that show, September 24th. 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
2: 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I'm Cole Wetzel with my new song with Ella Langley, Jaded. It's Your Music Plus.
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2: 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My first year I played ball, got hurt, obviously decided to stick around for another year. Music started to happen. I was spending more time in bars and at parties than going to class. And so, like I said, it was very short-lived, but I'll always be a Tarleton Texan.

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0: Hey, what's going on? It is Rich Bailey, program director and midday host on WIVK. Thank you so much for finding us on our stream. Now tell your friends about us. I'm on from 1 until 3, so I hope you'll be listening to me because you never know who might stop by.
1: What's up, East Tennessee? It is your boy Jelly Roll. That is right, and you are listening to my uncle, Rich Bailey. I'm just kidding. He's not my uncle, but he feels like it. Right here on your flagship station for the Vols, 107.7 WIVK, Wivick.

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1: Summer weather.
2: Mostly clear skies tonight with temperatures falling into the mid-60s. By Wednesday afternoon, we reach the upper 80s to near 90 with a mostly clear sunny sky. I'm meteorologist Belle Oliver in the WVLT First Alert Weather Center.
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by you. It's Mac. I want to get you over to the Tennessee Valley Fair next week to see Tracy Byrd. We're going to give some tickets away. If you hang on about 6 minutes away, we'll do that. It's WIBK with George Strait.

0: WIBK. I need a big old Tracy Byrd fan to play along and try to win these tickets. So I got a pair of tickets to the show. He's going to be at the Tennessee Valley Fair next week. If you want them, caller 7-656-9485. We're going to test your knowledge. Tracy Byrd, too, by the way. 656-9485. Good luck.
1: He's a ranch hand in a pinch, man. 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

0: Link your Ingalls Advantage card to your child's school, giving the advantage to those who really need it. 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

0: It's WIBK. It's Mac. We got some Tennessee Valley Fair tickets to go see Tracy Byrd. If you want to go, we are looking for caller 7. We're going to test your knowledge of Tracy Byrd songs, all right? Hi, who's this?
1: It's Christy.
0: All right, Christy, you're a Tracy Byrd fan, I hope.
1: Absolutely.
0: All right, here's what we're going to do, Christy. I'm going to play. I got three songs here from Tracy Byrd. I'm going to play a little clip. You just tell me the name of the song. You got to get all three, though, okay?
1: Okay, I hope I don't choke under pressure.
0: All right, here we go. I'll go. Let's start with number one. You just yell it out anytime you know the song. Here you go.
2: Kick off your shoes, come on in.
3: Come on in.
2: Yeah, we know how to work and we know how to play.
1: I like it that way.
0: Not quite. Not quite, Christy.
1: Oh, okay.
0: Hi, who's this?
4: Megan.
0: Megan, what song was that?
4: Live for the Country, I Like It That Away.
0: Yeah, that'll work.
2: We like it that
0: Megan's
2: way.
0: Song number two, here you go.
2: They want to see my fair lane up on blocks. The holes in all our songs.
4: I'm gonna take a ride. I can't remember that one. I'm gonna take a ride.
0: 3 seconds here.
4: That's all I got,
0: no. Oh, I'm sorry, Megan.
4: Okay, thank you.
0: Hello, WIBK. Who's this?
5: Amanda.
0: All right, Amanda. You ready to try this again?
5: Yes.
0: All right, here's the song. Here you go.
2: They want to see my fair lane up on blocks. The holes in all our songs.
5: Lifestyles are not so rich and
0: famous. Yeah, you got it. All right. All right, Amanda, you got one more to go. This will be an easy one. Here you go.
5: The watermelon crawl.
0: You got it, Amanda.
5: Yes.
0: Amanda, you're going to see Tracy Byrd, the Tennessee Valley Fair. We got you a pair of tickets to the show and a parking pass for you, okay?
5: Yes.
0: All right. Hang on the line. We'll get some info from you, too. Let's get you an update real quick, too, on traffic with Sergeant Kim. What's going on?
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0: That is right, and you are listening to my uncle, Rich Bailey. I'm just kidding. He's not my uncle, but he feels like it. 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

0: 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What's up? 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
3: Summer weather.
4: We're mostly clear for the rest of this Tuesday. Temperatures falling into the overnight hours, back into the middle 60s, waking up on Wednesday morning. Nice spot start to the day. Honestly, picture perfect for Wednesday afternoon. High temperatures reaching the upper 80s to near 90 with a mostly clear sunny sky. I'm meteorologist Belle Oliver in the WVLT First Alert Weather Center.
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WIBK. Sounds like fall weather kind of just around the corner. At least that's the early forecast, at least for the next home game. Tennessee-Kennesaw State, they're saying lows in the upper 50s, which will be nice. It's WIBK.

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Tennessee and Georgia Tech this weekend from Atlanta. 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

0: WIVK. Justin, what's up, man?
1: Hey, WIVK. How you doing?
0: Good. Man, I got a question, because when you're calling, it's showing up that you're calling from a place called Frog Level, Tennessee.
1: Frog Level, that Tennessee. Right? That's right.
0: What's the story? Where in the world is Frog Level, Tennessee?
1: Frog Level was a neighborhood up in Hamblen County back in the 50s and 40s, where it was like an area town called Frog Level.
0: Gotcha.
1: Hey, I guess I'm a moron. I just figured out why you might be interested in Frog Level, because it's Wibbick. So, yeah. Sorry. I'm an old man now, so it takes me a while.
0: Listen, man, I appreciate the lesson. I've never heard of Frog Level but until now, so I appreciate it, man. Thank you.
1: All right. Hey, go Vols.
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3: Summer weather.
4: Mostly clear skies tonight with temperatures falling into the mid-60s. By Wednesday afternoon, we reach the upper 80s to near 90 with a mostly clear sunny sky. I'm meteorologist Belle Oliver in the WVLT First Alert Weather Center.
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WIBK is hot this past weekend. As a matter of fact, it's at September 1st. We hit 95 officially. That's the warmest we've hit in the month of September since 2019. It's like 7 years.

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How will you finish? Ingles, we're with you every step of the way.

0: 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This little girl, I think she was 3 years old at the time. Listen to this.
1: What did you say?
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1: No, it's not.
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0: Put a smile on your face, man. That's Whitney Black. She's from Grassy Fork, Tennessee. I believe it's her dad, too, in the video, but from a couple years ago. But that'll get you excited, right? Football time in Tennessee, and we'll be back at it again this weekend. Georgia Tech and Tennessee will have it for you 7:30 right here on WIBK Saturday night.
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0: Hey, what's going on? It is Rich Bailey, program director and midday host on WIVK. Thank you so much for finding us on our stream. Now tell your friends about us. I'm on from 1 until 3, so I hope you'll be listening to me because you never know who might stop by.
1: 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That is right, and you are listening to my uncle, Rich Bailey. I'm just kidding. He's not my uncle, but he feels like it. Right here on your flagship station for the Vols, 107.7 WIVK. 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
3: Summer weather.
4: Temperatures falling into the mid-60s. Heading out the door early for your Wednesday morning. A nice mild start to the day. By Wednesday afternoon, we're keeping a mostly clear sunny sky. High temperatures reaching the upper 80s to near 90. Going to stay nice and dry going into the first half of your Thursday, with rain chances increasing Thursday evening going into Friday. I'm meteorologist Belle Oliver in the WVLT First Alert Weather Center.
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0: 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It is Rich Bailey, program director and midday host on WIVK. Thank you so much for finding us on our stream. Now tell your friends about us. I'm on from 1 until 3, so I hope you'll be listening to me because you never know who might stop by.
1: 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It is your boy Jelly Roll. That is right, and you are listening to my uncle, Rich Bailey. I'm just kidding. He's not my uncle, but he feels like it. Right here on your flagship station for the Vols, 107.7 WIVK. 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

Kenny Chesney's got a new album coming out this month, and I cannot wait to have him on the show and talk all about it. That's in the next couple weeks here. Right now, let's play you Carry On, his latest. 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
1: Lainey Wilson is returning to host the CMA Awards for the third year in a row. And this one's a big milestone. The 60th anniversary of Country's Biggest Night. You can watch it live November 18th on ABC and Disney+. Lainey says she's had so much fun hosting the last 2 years. And this year's show is going to be extra special. American Airlines is tipping its hat to Dolly Parton by renumbering its daily Dallas to Nashville flight. What's now flight number 1396 becomes flight 9-5, a nod to her song 9-5. The change kicks in March 28th, hopefully just in time for fans to fly 9-5 straight into newly renamed Dolly International Airport. And Taylor Swift is back on top of country radio for the first time in 13 years. Her Toy Story 5 track, I Knew It, I Knew You, is officially number one, her 13th country chart topper. She's been talking lately about the double meanings in her lyrics, from days versus days to the way toys only see the world from the height of the grass. That's your Country Nights Live news update. I'm Bev Rainey.
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9: 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I'm just kidding. 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